0: operator.
1: Mid-6 and other incoming units. The RP is waiting until officers are at her door prior to securing the weapon, requesting to know it's them before she puts it away. Last of green, first of Jesse, white male, 50s, 5'7" in build, unknown clothing.
0: Matthew.
2: With engine 9 not yet on the air. Responding to the traffic crash. This is a first party caller on scene. Passenger cars involved. No vehicles are on fire. No one trapped or pinned. No one was thrown from the vehicle. There are people on scene complaining of neck and leg injuries, and there is a fuel or fluid leak, broken glass and fluids in the roadway, and they are blocking traffic.
0: 46, copy.
2: Force taking up.
0: 9 copies, thank you, 44.
3: Sam 396, Sam 376, and 94. RP has put the 1032 on her nightstand on the bottom shelf. She no longer currently has it in her hand. Sam 396.
0: 24, break for a second.
3: Sam 376.
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0: George 341,
5: 10-8. 14, go ahead.
6: West of Le Mans, Lincoln Adam Mary, Ocean Nora, first of Gerardo, George Edward Robert, Adam and Robert, David Ocean. No DOB yet.
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4: Ocean 10-6, 10-56, and Gen Joe. Thank you, and I have one last one to run whenever you're available. Go ahead. Last of Phillips, Sinclair, Paul, Henry, Ida, Lincoln, Ida, Paul, Paul, Sam, first of David, common spelling. Date of birth 5-2 of 68. Not out with him, and I don't need to return.
1: 10-4.
3: The drive via phase 2, possibly the area 6P, Paul, for trouble unknown. 9-1 on the open line with a verbal disturbance prior to disconnect. No priors on the phone number, 4600 Miraloma, unit 6P, Paul.
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3: 3400 SIG Drive, number 19 for 1016, male versus female, possibly physical. B, RP is hearing the disturbance, hearing slamming sounds and yelling. There's a juvenile crying, unknown if involved, and can hear a female yelling for help. Sam 3D, if you can copy that as well, 3400 SIG Drive.
2: 86. 1-6. 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
2: San 376,
1: 10-62. 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
3: Well, you asked of Green, George, Robert, Edward, Edward, Nora. First of John, Edward, Sam, Sam, Ida, Edward. DOB is 11-12-1974, and social is 429-772668.
1: Sam 376, over. Chelsea and 5.
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1: For the SIG call, talk to the RP. They said they saw the male leave, black male, white t-shirt and blue beanie, but the male and juvenile are still in the apartment.
0: 388, copy.
2: Lincoln, Tom, trespassing, General Jail.
1: 10-4, thank you.
0: Now
3: 323. Limited traffic on a black convertible busing.
0: Black male wearing a white shirt with a blue knit cap.
2: Yeah.
4: Jump is way present
2: complex and
4: it's
2: 10-1, you're all scratchy.
3: 60378.
0: David 3, Tupper.
3: Air ambulance 323. Final stop. Chimbley's parking lot. Limit.
2: I'll give her a call back. And 92, I just looked at the premise information. It looks like she is a responsible, so it looks like she has work there.
4: That's good enough for me. Thanks. You can disregard.
2: Tougher.
3: Hello.
0: Does he have a bag or backpack?
1: Copy, thank you.

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1: Copy by European Fitness.
2: And it was evolving. Doesn't give any names. Refused.
3: 10-4-6. I wasn't sure if the transmission went through.
2: Affirm. I apologize.

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1: 514.
0: Would you mind doing AAA and sticking in the call, please?
1: If I'm confirming for Gerardo?
0: Correct.
1: And we need a reason for the 1035. What are we looking for?
0: General investigations.
2: Reports on Reno checking code 4.
3: Okay. 323 code 4 to standby 1. Okay. 323
4: still low volume. Was
3: that Old Town Mill parking lot?
4: Peppermill
3: parking lot.
4: Manage Charles 2 on 423.
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2: Left 3-2, you're still low volume. Was that Old Town Mill parking lot?
1: Peppermill.
2: Peppermill parking lot.
1: Hey, Charles, put on 423.
2: Charles, you're 4.
0: For petty larceny in 2020 at a storage facility or possibly at Savers, she took an item from an open door.
3: Copy, thank you so much. Good work.
0: Sam 382, code 4. And David 3, Reno.

0: Clear at 223. Five, six, three, Zebra, John, Victor.
1: So you look for Tip 4. 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
2: City last with Blanchard, Boy, Lincoln, Adam, Nora, Charles, Henry, Adam, Robert, David, first of Brian, common spelling, DOB 1027 of 93, Nevada DL number 020-382-3882.
1: Nora 323, Tupper. And confirm Brian is with an I, Ida.
2: Negative, it's with a Y, yellow.
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0: Yeah, that'd be awesome. Thank you.
4: Charles, you're for copy on that list.
5: 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This is individual with the Beverly Hills Hospital.
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0: 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Charles 316, assist on Route 14 for 17.
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0: Okay, thanks, pal.
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0: In District 44, Brendan 44, incident code unknown. At 445 Casey Court, moving metal arm, cross of Albert Way and no cross street.

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0: 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You can stand down from Susan 44. We copy your right. 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
5: Can I give you 3 plates of vehicles that have boat trailers attached to them for this petty larceny that occurred, just in case one of them is a suspect vehicle? Nevada 951 6 Edward 3, break for the second.
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5: Thank you, sir.
6: Of course.
0: Ten 41, 1063 office. Vehicle maintenance. Good morning.
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1: 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It is active.
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0: 10-4. 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
5: Robles is clear in CICC, just locals with a valid class C, expires at 27, must work correct lenses. She does show to be the protected party and a TPO with the adverse party, last of Singh, first of Kunwar, and that is out of New York, and Records is doing the domestic check on your subject. Confirm, code 4.
1: Code 4, thank you.
5: Code 4, Mira Lomas.
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5: I copy. 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
5: Copy. Thank you.
6: Medical. 3-4 says my copy. Code 4 can cancel Lanza on Stardust.
1: I agree.
5: 10-4. Charles 3 and 6, Charles 313, read out checking code 4.
1: 2-4. Engine
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0: 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You show me an assignment down at the bowling stadium. 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
6: 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You can cancel the bed.
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5: 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There, Charles Danford, info tank.
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1: Ranger 33, come far.
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6: Last of Sam, Ocean, Robert, Ida, Adam, Nora, Ocean. First of Robert, Ocean, David, Edward, Robert, Ida, Charles, King. DOB 317 of 85 and a Nevada DL number of 080-268-8679.
1: Charles 313, 24, stand by one for the next.
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0: Charles, 313, go ahead with the second subject.
1: Last of Mary Adam Paul, Ida Lincoln Ida. First of John Union Lincoln Yellow, DOB 726 of 82, and a Nevada DL number of 080-218-6082.
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0: Can I get the court date for a DUI?
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3: North 330 for 43. It's going to be 1650 Ruby Star Court for verbal 1016. RP's dad versus multiple family members. RP is a 14-year-old juvenile. Still on and getting further. 1650 Ruby Star.
1: 3455. 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
5: 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It's been a weekend.
3: No, 349. In 1063, another?
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1: 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Valid Class C expires in 32, no restrictions.
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0: 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Do you have a tail number for this care flight?
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1: That's
0: what I was saying.
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0: Yeah, Charles 3 and 2, could I get a 29 on a mile?
1: Charles 312, go ahead.
0: It's going to be last phonetically, boy Edward, George, Adam, yellow. First phonetically, boy Robert, Ida, Adam, Nora. QB is going to be 053171, Arizona, OLN, David 03162533.
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1: Nothing, that's to East Patriot in South Virginia in a blue two-door sedan. Entered as a medical, but it's a subject unconscious in the driver's seat. The vehicle is in the traffic lane. There's a lighter in the driver's hands, possibly 1056 narcotics. Medical's responding as well. Patriot in South Virginia.
2: Sand 396.
1: 1036.
2: This is the last thing I'll have to that.
1: Sand 382, I could change tonight.
3: Spikes 301.
4: 301.
3: We're gonna break this down.
4: Temper.
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5: Hey, 300, instead of keeping his backpack for safekeeping, I'm going to go tell him I'm going to put it in the parking lot, off in whatever direction he has that visual again, the way maybe we'll go for it in a while. Safekeeping. I'm just thinking he might be more temperate, you can see at a distance that she needs to turn later.
3: Set with 371.
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1: 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Is he aware?
0: I'll call Rums and clarify both the RPs that we have advised for people still on the scene on the traffic lane.
2: Where it was. 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
1: Ford and Entick. Good morning.
2: North 345, North 347, Reno 1063.
3: 341.
2: Both units, 1525 Stardust. Originally came in as a Preserve of Peace RP, actually additional RP now recontacting, stating that both parties are now in the same location in a verbal 1016. Outside, out front, female is an Asian female, 28 to 30 years old, 5 foot, medium build, wearing a lime green shirt, white rattan shorts. It's going to be 1525 Stardust.
0: 3 4 5 9 4 7 6 ball 35.
4: 10-8 information.
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0: 41.
1: Can you just throw a case and call in Triple IM for history of obstruction?
2: Verbal 16. Female RP versus a male who's refusing to leave and yelling. 822 West 1st Street, number 4.
3: RP, number 1, 1, 2, 3, 4.

0: 36 copies. We're going to call this unfounded. We're clear to return.
1: Copy.

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Central Hood, 41 intake, morning.

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0: 177, good morning.
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0: Eddie or not, if you want to take that call for you.
1: I'm on scene for that activated fire alarm right now. We're trying for a reset, see what's going on. So we're good, thank you.
0: Copy that, and go back to dispatch.
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0: Yeah, go ahead. We got some burst news down here. It's been confirmed by residents. We'll work on trying to get the apartment number for you.
1: Alright, Reno, will you give me TAC-1, Blasquez, go to TAC-1.
0: Copy.
2: Reno, copy, attention 12, utilizing TAC-1.
3: Entry 7-4.
0: We got some burnt food, I'm working on getting you an apartment number.
4: The panel says first floor smoke, didn't say what anywhere in particular, just a first floor smoke, did not take a reset.
1: Alright, yeah, supposedly food on the stove, they're trying to find the apartment, we might have to fan it if we can get it open.
2: Sorry, 6 and Joker. Copy 6 and Joker.

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1: I got that right.
2: 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The rest of us can go to me.
1: 10-4.
3: Good morning.
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5: Will you show me that 21 related to the fact, please? Ethan.
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7: Alright, 3-4 clear, but you're saying it's probably the first from what you hear?
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7: Alright, see if you can find the apartment, we'll put a fan on it. 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
7: Alright, copy. I'm letting everybody in.
5: Everyone, ACD Rover, good morning.
1: And boyfriend's father stating that RP sister struck him, and there has been an ongoing argument. Sister's standing outside the residence near RP's gray Nissan Rogue, and boyfriend and family are inside the residence. There's 2 adults and 1 minor inside at 6704 North Goddard Drive.
6: 51 Telco 4.
1: 52.
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1: Just for 43, the maintenance guy is going in and out, kind of cleaning up around there, but he's in the area with the subject. And then there's a brown-haired female that came in and is talking to him, just sitting on the ledge, talking to our guy who's still in the pool.
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2: Labrador Retriever owner at the shelter for RTO. Copy that.
1: Yes. Copy that, thank you.
2: That just occurred. Negative injury. RP is not involved. Vehicle is a red, unknown make and model SUV. Unknown plate. Driver description: WMA in his 30s, 5'8", small build, wearing a gray shirt, brown pants. Unknown weapons. Possibly 10:55 and was doing donuts in the parking lot before the 10:50. Subject is also slurring his words and walking unsteady. Cold Spring Skate Park.

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0: I'm out at Incline Beach with a juvenile possibly related to the call at Tanager. All right.
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0: I was at Sam 396, you're the line. Case number 12886,
1: 12886.
2: Sam 30.
1: Being careful, man. You got a hold of subject and check, okay?
2: 980.

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1: 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Central 5, I copy.
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1: Awesome. Okay. Oh, this is Al with a couple. 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
1: 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M3 from Paul, excuse me.
2: Thank you.
3: Confirming spelling on the first name, Charles Edward Lincoln, Edward Sam Tom Edward.
4: Yeah, but that's correct. I'll verify when I stop. She advised she's from out of state. California.
3: 10-4, she was, no match, California as well.

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1: Sunan D. Perez, Sam Union Nora, space, David Edward, space, Paul Edward, Robert Edward Zebra, first of Sandra, Sam Adam Nora, David Robert Adam. Date of birth is 2-1-79, California deal number, yellow, 2-3-2-3-1-0-3.
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1: Engine 12.
0: Yeah, smoke's been cleared, can't get the system to reset. Talk to management, they're going to do a live power watch, and she's calling alarm technician to get a reset. Right now, it's in trouble. If you could put that in the notes for me.
1: Engine 12, I copy. Be advised, looks like the vehicle crashed into rocks after the donuts, and RP is in a white Jeep.
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0: Rob and Walnut Creek on unlicensed red Jeep.
1: Copy Rob and Walnut Creek. Apologies, I think I got a little overexcited and cleared you from your call. Were you guys still out there?
2: Yeah, there you are now. 443, getting a call reference to your guys' location for patrons that are getting rowdy throwing beer bottles. 443?
3: Yeah, 10-4. 355, Huddleston, 6 Springs, and the team.

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1: 7, Edward, 8, Nevada, on off 4, escape.
0: Copy, 4, escape. Charles, I'm here.
2: We're in RS-335. Can you go 2729 on a mail, please?
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2: In the last exterior, Frank Edward Robert Robert, Ida Edward Robert, first of William, Thomas Boeing, the first 9-12-99, Nevada OLN 080-602-9017.
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4: The female that was in talking to him just went out, went to his backpack, grabbed his clothes and a towel, and is now walking back into the pool area.
0: Copy.
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0: 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Never mind, you're at Longley, J4.
1: Good. Pool manager just talked to me. He said the female that is in there talking to him is a social worker. She said she has talked him down and he might be possibly walking out shortly.
2: Barrier is clear, always has a valid sea trial till 26th of September of this year with correct lenses. Welcome to Copy 2 for Embassy in Big Springs.
0: North of the water tower.

0: for 43, stack 1065 is an out egg for a brush fire. Third extension of chimney, RP advising that the vehicle that people always shoot at is now on fire. We are getting multiple reports. They have not officially requested us at this time, stack 1065.
1: I copy, thank you.
2: Fourth Mary Adam Nora, first is Jason, John Adam Sam, Ocean Nora, DOB 81-2004, Nevada DL 100-730-5221.
3: And can I also get a second 27 on one? Eastern Colorado. Yeah, baby, can you switch to Sheriff Highway?
0: Truckee Meadows is officially requesting us due to one of their RPs shooting at the car, starting the fire.
4: We logged the fleet, reference the program on, or not log it, but the fleet that was logged, can we send it out as an E2L? Big truck with a camper shell?
3: 10-4, is it a suspect in something, reckless driver?
4: We're missing the call with the car.
3: 10-4.
0: Junk vehicle, and PD's been requested from Washoe. It coded as a first alarm rescue because it's threatening the brush in the area. Do you want me to go ahead and upgrade?
5: Stand by one. I'll let you know here once we get up to the dirt extension.
0: Copy, standing by.

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1: White Ford pickup, two males.
0: Staying at location right now.
1: Staying at the location.
0: It's just past the water towers. You'll definitely see the smoke.
1: Code 3 from PAR.
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2: Yeah, 22593 23 10 63.
1: Reporting the brush is on fire and it's moving up the hill.
2: There's RV has a 1032 on hit that is not currently in place. Probably is 1026, so getting further 7725 Crystal Shores.
4: Wait,
2: are
4: you in
2: 170?
4: You know 170. Can you show me out on 17 campus so far?
2: You know 170, sir.

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1: Go ahead.
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0: Engine 13. Red frequency assignment. Motor vehicle collision. Respond eastbound Interstate 80 and northbound Interstate 580. 13. Engine 13. Respond eastbound Interstate 80 and northbound Interstate 580.
1: Vehicle fire threatening wildlands. At 0 Chami Extension. Apartment fire. Cross of Northgate Drive and Chimney Drive.
2: A vehicle fire that has spread into the brush. It's going to be off of Chami north of Sun Valley Regional Park. This will be a TMP Vine assignment. TMP Vine is staffed.

0: Washoe Hawk 363, a partial plate. Boy 4, Yellow Frank 0 or Ocean.
1: 10-4.
0: And sorry, I don't have a state.
2: Dispatch status.
1: 22, code 4.
2: Copy.
1: It's brush 46 and brush 44. Initially, the engine was sent because it was a vehicle fire. It's now spread into the brush.
3: MTM. And it's called Sparks for a brush truck as well.
1: 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You advised request a brush from Sparks.
3: Correct. I want one additional brush from TM and one from Sparks, please.
1: Copy. One additional brush from TM and one additional brush from Sparks.
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5: 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You got one vehicle on fire with minor extension into the wildland. It'll be going direct. 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
4: Responding to Crystal Shores, looks like there's a correction. The subject is RP's brother, not the father. 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
3: What he does?
8: Yeah, if they go out the gate, which they're walking towards now, I'm going to lose sight of them, so I'm not going to be able to tell if they go eastbound or westbound, really.
1: 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Thank you.

0: 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So, 1-91, be en route to that family disturbance.
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0: 45. For water tender 45. Vehicle fire threatening wildland. F0 Chamois Extension. Apartment fire. Cross of Northgate Drive and Chimney Drive. Chimney fire.
1: Best location, or better location, is going to be eastbound 80, just east of the Wells on ramp at that number one lane.
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0: One or 91-1 CMA-1, be advised there's one prior here from May of this year for a 1016 where the male is possibly MHI. Two juveniles live here, ages 2 and 4. Dispo on that call was settled at scene.
2: On a blast phonetically, Henry Ocean Lincoln, Mary Edward Sam, versus Charles Ocean, David Yellow, date of birth, 9/19/95, Arizona O-line, David, 9-4-7-3-9-7-9-4, advise on second.
0: Right lanes of traffic, highway patrol's been advised, stack 1068, wash clear.
2: Versus Zebra Adam Charles, Henry Adam, Robert Yellow. 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
1: The locations or traffic stops.
2: You didn't miss it. I forgot to give it to you. Crossing 3285 Highway 50 across from the Desert Rose RV Park.
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3: My MDC is doing its own thing. Can you tell me whether east or west, Patricia?

0: 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Copy complete.
1: He's still combative. We're placing him in another route.
0: 10-4.
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1: 3.
0: Thank you.

0: 315-317-1063. 217 East 4th Street, the 4th Street Station, the North Terminal on the west side. Security is out with an intoxicated subject who is refusing to leave. Requesting us for an unlocked situation, also requesting you on deck for the victim of assault. 200 East 4th Street, 4th Street Station, North Terminal, west side.
1: 15. 17.
0: 3 3
1: requesting us?

0: NARA 345, NARA 347, right now, 1063.
1: Okay, I'm going to get status thing as I have them. It's made 250 Decimal Parkway, Walmart in the parking lot for a 1010 over road reach situation. Verbal disturbance between four adults. No one's answering the ESO. Suspect vehicle is being described as a white GMC Sierra. Still trying to get better. 250 Decimal Parkway in the parking lot. Charles Dan 5.
2: No, engine one's available.
0: Engine one, a copy. Enter fire into the Snow Parkway. Are you advising the other vehicle has juveniles in the vehicle, not in car seats? North 330 for information. Still just yelling at a male and female in the vehicle. Suspect plate is going to be 2019 Adam, Nevada. RP's vehicle is a silver BMW X5.
3: Okay, do you know where the road rage occurred on the freeway or on our jurisdiction?
4: Westbound. He's headed westbound under the underpass on foot. Unknown weapons, unknown W56.
2: 5-5. 5-3 en route.
1: Jim Parker, 323, correction, 347, 345, issue about
0: me. Thanks so much.
3: Thank you, guys.
4: Consumed the product in the store before leaving without paying.
0: Here's a sign of Vestinol. RP is advising a baby approximately 2 years old just fell out of the vehicle while it was parked. The male from the suspect vehicle is standing outside RP's vehicle now. It's a Hispanic male in his 20s. 5'6", heavy build, wearing a white shirt, black pants. Suspect picked up the juvenile, got in the vehicle. They're leaving the parking lot, going westbound towards Sky Vista. Is under the underpass, walking towards the smoke shop.
2: Step one.
5: Medical emergency, half three, cell seven. 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
6: Inmate's breathing, not alert.
7: Did you get a call of an individual trying to report some sort of fraud in the El Dorado or the bowling stadium?
1: Negative, not yet at least. I have a larceny over near the bowling stadium.
7: Was it in regards to a wallet?
1: That's it, stack 1079.
7: Yeah, but you flagged this down. I'm not sure if we're in any control yet or not. We're trying to figure it out. How is it?
1: 133.
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9: 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I'm assuming this is the gentleman.
4: 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That was a male.
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1: 15-2215 Astor Street for verbal 1016 male female. Information via neighbor that's not involved. Female's outside banging on her vehicle, screaming at the male. Female's vehicle is a black Dodge Durango. So again, further 215 Astor.

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5: 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I've also called an updated dog owner. 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
0: We copy.
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0: Get on deployment.
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6: 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He can clear Stack 972. Vehicle is gone.
0: 10-4, thank you.
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2: 17.
0: 15 and 20, turn out to the 1037 subject, stack 1105, 457 Stewart, unit number 1.
2: 17.
1: 49.
2: Bring your Charles 312, both units, 23.
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0: It's going to be Nevada 1821 Lincoln Edward, code 4.
1: Copy code 4, the boat ramp.
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2: 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I could show you to replace M374 for the 1016-215 passer.
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4: 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If you can send this over to RPD.
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1: Charles 119.
2: Is there any priors on this phone number?
1: I'll check. 1 Eagle Canyon checking for shots just now. RP stated he was driving through and saw approximately 6 different groups of subjects target shooting near mile marker 1 Eagle Canyon.
0: Copy that route.

0: one for you. Do you want us on foot in there, or just on in the parking lot?
1: Yeah, it's a simple parking lot. We got a place that's moving out to the east right now against the public market. Just trying to force people to get under up and clog it up.
0: Copy.
2: Henry 40.
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4: Torian Avenue at the Paloma Azul Casino Cantina, could be 17 subjects and then active 1010 outside.
2: We did not get a description.
5: From Baron and Sparks, 71.
2: 10-4. That hole is coming back clear, no match. Anything better?
5: 10-4, I'm just gonna stand by for cover unless things get real crazy.
2: 10-4.
5: Groups are separated, just yelling at each other for right now.

0: I log two additional juveniles? Lassif Smith, Sam Mary Ida, Tom Henry, Versus Chloe, Charles Henry Ocean, Lincoln Edward, DOB 9-4-2011. Break for second.
1: We show both units in route to the Walmart. This is nice.
2: Hello, 3-10-6-10-4.
0: Henry Ida Adam, DOB 4-9-2013. And I don't have LLNs or socials for either.

0: believe like 10 or 12 of them just sitting on 10th, right, near Avenue of the Oaks, and then two females walked westbound down Victoria.
1: Temper.
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1: Charles 109, I'm Stuart.
2: Charles
1: 312, I'm not sure. Do you guys need Charles 315 for release or extension for something?
2: Yeah, let me count this real quick.
1: I'm not Charles 315, excuse me.
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1: 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Same 180.
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4: First of John, Edward, Robert, Ida, Sam. 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Nevada driver's license is 08-02-982101.
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6: Clear, AC, fire put out, inbound Park 34.
1: 1 North 33.
7: Testing the plane, turn out to stack 113 for the juvenile problem, Northgate Park, 6450 Moon Ridge Terrace, North 330 for information, stack 113.
8: 345.
7: For a juvenile problem, 14 and 15 year old that's carrying a fanny pack in his hand, asking other juveniles if they wanted to hit his bait, possibly 1056. It's going to be a white male juvenile, 14 and 15, 5'7", thin build, white shirt, black jeans.
8: That's the ACL. I'm at the Aces Stadium right now, so I can't go check it.
1: 10-4.

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1: Favorite landline with letter 33 currently, go let them know. Do you need Star Patrol as well?
3: Have them.
1: We need just a hit about the ACES FN's 2-6. We're reading them, but no threats.
3: If we have an available unit, we could send them, and then also let the overtime unit know from the Bowling Student Police.
1: Star Patrol 315, Patrol 317, and I think 16.
3: 17.
1: 15-6, ready to stack 118 to the Bowling Stadium in the parking garage. 3-3, got a hail reference to 1037 subjects that were carrying 1032. Had no further, letter 33, letter 20 identifies as well. 300 University.
3: 17.
1: Cancel them. We find it. Letter 20, 10-4, Charles. 315, Charles, 7-5, I'll
3: tonight. 1-5, 10-8, and 330, copy, thank you.
1: No, 345.
4: Call line course, cross of no cross streets and ramps and way.
3: Charles 14, good morning, 1041 tonight.
1: Charles 14, 1041.
4: Assignment, medical emergency. 2591 East Prater Way, El Palo Loco East Prater.
1: So at 330.
3: 330.
1: 35 of juveniles related to stack 1123, and then a welfare check involving a juvenile stack 1120. Thank you.
3: We are 335 in the area.
1: No, 335.
5: Back to the next.
6: Two last names. First of Paul Adam Robert, Tom Ida David Adam. Second last name Hernandez with a Z zebra. First name, spelled phonetically, Yellow Adam David Ida Robert Adam. Date of birth 10/26/2001. Nevada OLN 08064577769. Break.
5: 10-4, is it a space or a hyphen for the last name?
6: Space.
5: 10-4, go with the next.
6: Same, two last names, space. First name of Lama, spelled phonetically, Lincoln Adam, Mary Adam, Sam. Second last name of Hernandez with a Z zebra. First name, Brianna, spelled phonetically, boy, Robert, yellow, Adam, Nora, Adam, date of birth 04-18-2002, Nevada OLN 08.

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1: Request for rule 1016, mother versus 3 juveniles. Information via the neighbor not involved. Juveniles range from 10 to 12 years old. Have we heard the mother yelling at the juvenile since 1930 hours? Believes it's escalating due to banging and other loud noises. RP heard the mother say to put your hands up, and then what other context? Possibly 1056, narcotics. 1355, Carlin Unit HR.
2: Where's the
1: mobile
2: tomorrow?
1: Okay,
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3: Three Washoe, are you able to secure for a priority one send valley call?
4: Hey, from I'm looking at it now, I'll be en route.
3: I copy. And Windor 11?
4: Hey, bro.
3: 257 East 6th Avenue for a physical 1016. Subjects are 1056 alcohol, unknown weapons, and no further. There was a loud verbal in the background. 257 East 6th Avenue.
4: Third, sir.
5: Washo, Hawk 3, 23, the family disturbance on 6.
3: Hawk 3, on scene.
0: If we could focus on getting that traffic out of that parking area, it would be great.
6: William Ida, Lincoln, Lincoln, Ocean William, COB 317, 2005, Nevada DL 00-677-2672.
7: And that's a female.
1: Thank you. Okay. 15 minutes reaching out to Stack 109 for the sex crime, Onyx Apartments, 695 3rd Street, near the dumpster. 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

0: informing me there was shots fired at Golden Eagle Regional Park, and he is willing to cite in the congestion zone.
1: Like in the hills at Golden Eagle? Or is it Sparks?
0: It sounds like the hills from what you said. He just said the regional park.
1: I copy. I'll send this to county.
0: Copy, thanks. I'll be 10-8 unfounded.
1: 10-4.

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6: 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Nevada 080-074-7161.
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2: Last of Guzman Hernandez, George Union Zebra, Mary Adam Nora, hyphen, Hernandez, Henry Edward Robert, Nora Adam Nora, David Edward Zebra, first of Davy, David Adam Ida Sam Yellow, I just have a date of birth 426-01.

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1: Hey, Terminal 80 for information. 4600 Maribona, Creekside Apartments number David 1, responding with engine fire for a 17-year-old female with abdominal pain. 4600 Maribona number David 1.
2: 74. Can I have David 3 traffic?
1: David 3.
2: Coming to West Palm and Ferris Lane, Nevada. Oh, sorry, California 9, Victor George, Mary 303.
1: David 3.
3: Dispatch, Medic 45 in quarters. Copy course.
1: Brady.
4: Where's the Jeff 9? He's not more than 36.
1: I watched him through some ball sheets, mate.
3: Tennis, thank you.
4: Okay, no, I'm 345 with 5th. I'll be off the welfare truck on Palace.
1: 10-4, stack number 1117.

0: Raymond RR 330 in the area, stack 1055.
1: No, 330, the disturbance on, you got it. I've seen it, yeah, feedback.
2: Green out of Charles 77, you're off of 330.
1: Charles 77.
0: Park 331, 631.
3: 331, go ahead.
0: Last of Dominguez with a V-Zebra. First phonetically, George Robert Ida, Sam Edward Lincoln David Adam. Date of birth is 020796. Social 530932564.
3: I'm just confirming birthday year is 9292.
1: We've got a location of the female saying that they are across the street from the new soccer stadium near the dumpsters, now surrounded by three males.
2: 1-2.
1: Big Hawk 2. 10-4 forward. 3314 Evans Avenue, stack 1146 for the 1037 subject on the video activation. 314 Evans.
2: 146.
1: No, 146.
2: Morning, 1041, Charles 116, and Nora 146 will be doubled up using 4146.
1: Morning.
0: 3 Nora 335, juvenile release is grants tonight.
3: Nora 335.
2: 3 Nora 333, 24, oh, sorry. Warning on last, and she's coming back on assignment.
1: ABC.
2: Charles 314, what's the answer there?
1: Charles 314.
0: Go ahead.
4: Not as good, but 1139 is pending overtime. 1139.
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3: Witness. 10-4, you cut out at the end. Did I copy the subject?
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3: 22.
1: 6.
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0: Can I get my, sorry, incident ID number?
1: Charles 315. 10-4, Charles 315, 28.

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1: 1 North 33.
0: Both units clear, negative domestic. Partial permission to separate. Both units will be in our RJ4.
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3: Charles 313, Charles 314, we have another reporting party calling with us and subjects passing out in front of the Humboldt Terrace Apartments, 519 Humboldt Street.
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3: 10-4.
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3: Raina, Charles, 3-1-2, in the area.
0: Charles, 3-1-2.
4: Raina, you're not 10-6, me 21, house 6, please.
0: Copy.
4: NOR 347, NOR 349, 1063. 47,
0: go for both.
4: It's going to be at 1705 Collins Circle, the 1016 between our reporting party's husband and his cousin. Cousin pushed the husband. The husband also has 1032 in his holster on his person, but not in play, no threats made. 1705 Collins Circle.
0: 47, moving out.
5: Hey,
0: Laura,
5: 345,
0: part of our last mail at Collins. Laura, 345,
5: 10-4, Laura, 319, 8. 4-9, I'll continue, you
0: can care for 4-7. 4-9, 3-7, I'll shoot 8.
4: Can I get you?

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3: Clear, number 20, and 33, take yourself.
2: Clear, Kenny.
3: Right.
2: Yeah, sure. Number 20.
3: There's another 12, and 29 right now.
2: Number 20.
3: Give me last, but phonetically. George, Ida, Ocean Charles, Ocean Nora, David, Ocean. First, Jason. 120 or 49.
4: It's
5: 1-4 of 79.
4: I'm sorry, 1-4 of 79? Yes.
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2: Innovation High School.
0: So 335 North, 347, 1063. 1425 Doric Drive for a physical 1010 between three subjects. Reporting party stating one subject threatened to shoot our reporting party, but there's no 1032 actually seen. Still trying to get further. 1425 Doric.
1: 35.
3: 47.
4: Union 177, main over due check.
2: Go for it.
4: Union 177.
1: Affirm.
5: Any restrictions?
4: Three. No, 140.
2: 1041, good evening, thanks.
4: No, 140. Good morning.
0: That video, please. Good work.
1: Go for it, thanks.
0: 1 second.
6: Start towards happy days for a trouble unknown, RP's ex-girlfriend who has a no-contact order in place, FaceTimed the RP screaming for help. A male approached her. She told him to leave the phone, then disconnected. She's possibly in a gray crop top. Unknown if she knows the male. Positive 56, unknown Nora weapons. We're still am I getting further.
1: 41. Sparks 301, I'm into that.
0: 0.
7: 92, I'll take one of the seaside units, boss.
4: To leave.
1: 35. You can leave this pending and show myself in 51, Rad 2 is scribbling up.
0: 10-4.
4: 242 Crampton Street, blue outside for a disturbance between neighbors and the subject who's standing outside yelling. The subject outside yelling is also carrying a crowbar described as a white male in his 20s, 5'8", heavy build, wearing a brown t-shirt and jeans. Keeps yelling about someone stealing his tire. 242 Crampton Street.
2: 138, with the crowbar.
4: Yes, I'm sorry. Update says that nobody stole tires from him. The subject's carrying a crowbar in his hand and has now made threats with it.
2: Copy, I'll be still 3.
4: Yes. 1049, 330, copy.
0: Good idea.
4: 1-4 on last second.
0: Six can at 54 wash out your static tonight.
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0: Code 4 is still within a C. I'm in line.
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4: Charles 119, 10-4, I'm in at all units. Green's going to be close to the units in the area to Crampton with the crowbar. Repeating, green is closed.
7: There's a group of four walking south. They don't seem too concerned to me, and they look way too young for the CMO description.
2: Copy that.
8: And on the RO of that Florida plate, first of Charlotte and last of George, and her date of birth is 10/28 of 64.
5: Charles 7-4, go ahead.
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5: Charles 1-9.
7: Lots clear. You checking some of these side streets?
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9: Charles 1-4, no one's making good news for me tonight.
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5: On Evans.
9: Charles 3-23.
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10: 313. 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Nevada OLN 08-04-62-2359.
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2: Copy it, Sierra. Nevada, was that the
1: 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The 27 is out of Nevada. The Nevada address on it is 2512 Murakai Place.
2: Copy. 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
4: Well, it's going to be 328, Tom Adam Williams, about it.
1: Charles 109, go ahead with the subject.
4: It's going to be last of Sam, Tom, Edward, Paul, Henry, Edward, Laura, Sam, first of Boy, Yellow, Robert, Ocean, Laura. Date of birth 5/27/1975. Social 554-37-1012.
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1: I copy. R349, you still over here?
4: 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Thank you.
2: Yep. I copy. Thank you.
6: A few walked outside, husband's Mullinger with their son. First of Jonathan, Hispanic male in his 40s, wearing a black shirt and tan pants. Husband is now stopped following. There's three juveniles in the apartment.

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2: 31, it's going to be between Gleason and Greenbrae, hearing very loud explosive shells. Doesn't believe they're gunshots, doesn't think they're fireworks. Nothing seen, only heard.
0: Sure.

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0: Depart, can you attend in the last portion of the social? I copied that 530.
1: Full social is 530-43-3088.
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0: Hello.
4: Orange 341. Fed.
0: Yes, please.
4: Read
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0: 56 now getting into a vehicle. It's going to be a white Toyota Camry. They flipped the plates over. We're still landline getting further.
4: 371. 331.

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0: 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Gray over gray, black mountain bike.
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1: Stack 1170 is a 14-day-old with breathing problems. 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
0: Yeah.
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3: 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You ran into a male conscious breathing alert. 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

0: he's going to be on Green Bray, standing next to the vehicle, a green 2001 Dodge Dakota. It's positive V-vector out of RPD. Advised girlfriend texted him, told him the keys were inside and left the vehicle. For 43, the RP Jeremy is code 11, priority 1, lifetime. He's a registered EF for murder and battery, positive for Ocean.
1: 311. 41.
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2: He's now returning with a 2711 event. I found a possible locals match with the last name of just Barrios and address on Sidehill, but there's no OLN listed.
1: Barrios Sanchez.
2: Hey, friend, that's what I ran him with. I tried it with and without a hyphen, and I'm not getting a 27 return.
1: At the address. It was at Sidehill, because that's what I have on his deal.
2: Hey, friend, that's what it says in locals, but it doesn't show an OLN in locals.
1: Copy. His middle name is Ivan. I know that's not Ivan, but it's close enough. I think this is him. Thanks, Marshal.
2: Actually, you can 22. It just was a delayed return for some reason. He's clear valid.
1: Thanks, Marshal. Appreciate it.

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1: Doing. 3-7-1-23.
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2: Green Arrow Charles Kenneth, I'm in my place, see you tonight.
0: Charles Vincent.
1: Birch 341.
0: 341.
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0: This is San 306, assist me.
1: 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No, 330, we know.
0: 330.
1: If you can just be advised of 1186, priority.
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0: 343 pending a DUI at Wink Stop on Vista.
1: 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Sparks
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1: Former cover pending ETL, I'll start towards DUI. Sir, do you want to be with them?
0: 10-4. Anyone 31, you're looking for a gray Toyota Camry with Nevada temporary plate, Nora Zebra 326543. Subject is drinking Don Julio, and the vehicle is in the driver's seat with the vehicle running.

0: 31, there's a female in the driver's seat that's drinking the Don Julio, a male in the passenger seat. She's a white or Hispanic female. Unknown clothing, negative weapons seen. Vehicles parked in front of Royal T.
1: Hang on. 31.
2: Charles 312, Charles 313, Reno 1063.
3: 1-2. 3.
2: Both units, 2500 Dickerson, number 213 Shoreline Plaza, apartments. For physical 1016, male, female, RP states the male slapped the female and broke her phone. Male is 1056 narcotics. 2500 Shoreline Plaza. Correction, 2500 Dickerson, the Shoreline Plaza.
3: We're going to turn it up. We're going to 12-160. Good morning. What's going on with you today?
2: Charles 160. Good morning.
4: 10-2. Thanks, Fletcher.
5: You're welcome.
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3: Sam 36, Sam 36, 10 is going to be 12892. That's 12892 for the 1016 on Zoom B.
4: You're
3: 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Happy Green B.
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3: From this location, no description. RP's vehicle and two others just had rocks thrown through the windows. RP heard the noise disturbance and came outside, and the suspects were already GOA. 1030, Robert.
6: Charles 05.
3: Power 23X, 0. Charles 05.
6: Charles 115, 10:41. Good morning. What am I needed?
3: Charles 115. Good morning. I'll show you today.
6: Okay.
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0: Go ahead.
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0: Go ahead.
5: And last one, 60241, King 3, California. Last of phonetically, Charles, Adam, Sam, Tom, Adam, Nora, Edward, David, Adam. First of phonetically, Paul, Adam, Ocean, Lincoln, Ocean, DOB 11-3-2006, California DL, yellow 926-45-10, break for next.
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6: And 6, Canon 54. 788 Railroad Circle for an aggressive dog that the RP owns. Dog is being violent and fighting the other dogs. This could be a shepherd mix, and requesting that a ranger come and take the dog to quote before I shoot him. RP does have a 1032 in the home, became combative when questioned about it. RP stated negative 1056, but possibly 56 or 96. 788 Railroad Circle.

Washer continuing attempt to locate 1037 vehicle last seen northbound on Country Club from Lakeshore at 2130 hours. Vehicles a silver Honda Civic, unknown plate. RP advised the subjects were moving around inside the vehicle while the alarm was going off before driving away. RP felt that it was possibly being stolen or 1037. Stack 1199, Washoe clear.

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0: 311.
1: Again, stating he's standing outside to 17 with you. Things are getting worse, and he has kids inside the room and the house. One juvenile.
2: Wait, Captain. 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
4: 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Charles
5: 10-6, and I'll be 10-6
4: at
1: the main,
6: trying to find a car. Charles
0: 10-6.
6: Returning.
1: 2-2. Is that there is weapons unknown where they're at? Disconnected, he saw you guys.
7: Cameron,
8: can you 25-17 on emergency?
7: Yes, sir.
5: Henry Adam Robert, Robert Ida Sam, Ocean Nora, first of Emily, Edward Mary Ida, Lincoln Yellow, date of birth 9/20/97, Nevada DL 00429-8726, break for vent.
4: Yes, I'm ready for first.
7: Okay.
4: Happy for him, for Kim.
5: 7.
4: Charles
7: 11-7. Oh, sorry.
6: 31 go.
5: It's going to be a WMJ, last of Larson, Lincoln Adam Robert, Sam Ocean Nora, first of Brian, Robert Yellow Adam Nora, DOB 0819, 2005, break for second.
9: 3X.
10: Hey, can I log a few plates? And then also, sounds like there was an incident in this area last week with similar circumstances. Can you see if you can locate that?
4: Can I go to plates when you're
10: ready? I had a walk out of 3-block radius of vehicles, so I'll get to you when I can. First plate's going to be 4741 Charles 7, Nevada. 10,
4: first.
5: Lincoln, Lincoln Edward, DOB 0904, 2008, social 615-718829, break for 4.
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5: 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Date of birth is 042502, California ID card, yellow 717. 9585. Robert Ida, David Ida, DOB 0502, 2007, California DL, yellow
4: 9835863. Charles 6.
9: Parks 331, will you log a PBT for both as all zeros?

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1: Your subject Harrison is clear of outlet and that vent is returning clear to a surrender. Plate 221, Tom Adam King, effective last year on an 06 Honda wagon. The RO is a Xiao Hai Chen.
0: Copy that. Charles 716, I'm not Roberts for the 17.
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5: 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Charles 3-3, Anna.
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2: 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Thank you.

0: 2331, if you could start towards 2383 Dondero Court for a trouble unknown. Male heard on the line saying let go of the phone, stop, and the line disconnected.
1: 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Already on my way. Copy, thank you.
2: Nine Calder, fourth plate, please.
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2: 760 Lincoln 62 Nevada.
3: 10-4, and so far I found one previous call that might be related. It was for multiple vehicles that had their windows and windshields smashed from the 24th over on Hill Street that I walked. I don't know how far that is.
2: That's probably going to be the one. Thank you, Reno.
3: You're welcome. If I find anything else, I'll get it locked for you.
4: The actual owner of the dog is on scene. 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Let's see, 10-8, SAS.
3: Ah, copy. Actual owner.
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0: Last of Otto, Ocean, Tom, Tom, Ocean, first of Alex, Adam Lincoln, Edward X-ray, DOB 07-28-89, SOSH 617-281897.
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1: 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Good morning. 10-6 at Motor Pool. Looking for a car.
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0: call tonight?
1: Looking for the call in the prior. It happened off of Cheney Street.
0: Copy Cheney. I will see if I can find it.
1: Copy, thank you.
0: Welcome. Do you want me to check with Reno?
2: Yes, they're not.
0: Copy.
3: Well, I can't enter. I can be available. Where's he at?
0: Charles on the final seat.
3: Copy.
0: 197 Reno, checking code 4.
3: Roberts. And 146, hold on.
0: And now 146, copy on feature.
4: Okay, one and out from the shower. Copy, thank you.
3: Traffic.
0: 774.
3: It's going to be Avalon Rondell and license on read 4.
0: I copy.
4: That prior for Cheney wouldn't have been yesterday afternoon, would it have been? It looks like there's one that got changed to an ADW, but it was originally a DOP that occurred that morning with a suspect that broke out three windows. It doesn't say if they were like vehicle windows or residential windows, or is that further back in the week?
1: They're telling me it's going to be further back last Saturday.
4: Temporary. Yeah.
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1: Whitaker returns 1099 F. Frank out of Lyon County, extraditable for FTA on ID theft. Descriptors, WMA, 6'2", 25 brown and brown. He has pierced ears, a pierced lip, and a tattoo on the left eye of an anchor. He has a surrendered 27, valid ID only. He is local CF as of 8/22/22 at 1050 North Sierra Street, number 5, for possession, receiving, transfer of stolen vehicle, burglary, and attempted possession, receiving, or transfer of a stolen vehicle. And your subject, auto, is Don's priority 2. Descriptors, WMA, 6'2", 200 brown and hazel, tattoo on the left forearm of the names, Alex Easton, Weston, Zoe Rose. Is a suspended 27, surrendered ID card. He has history of arresting locals for battery by prisoner.
0: On confirmation of Whitaker, and so far we're compliant and cooperative with auto, unaware if we're going to be arresting or not.
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0: I will have to check. Hang on 1 second.
4: 10-4. And then I need the reason for contact, if he's a suspect or victim.
0: A fraud investigation, identity theft, and he's associated with people that are part of it. And I will check the conditions right now.
4: Just to be super clear, so he's associated with the suspects?
0: April.
4: 10-4.
5: Seven, 784-0123. Break for a second.
4: Go ahead with your second.
5: It's going to be off Nevada DL. Last of two last names separated by a hyphen. First last name is Perez. Paul Edward Robert, Edward Zebra. Hyphen, phonetically, Mary Ocean Robert, Ida Adam Robert, Tom Yellow. First, phonetically, is Nora Adam David, Ida Adam. Date of birth is 6/30 of 2008. DL number is 080-782-3101. And I have a third if you're ready.
4: That worked good.
5: Off Nevada DL. Last is two last names, separated by a space. First is Garcia, common spelling. Second is Moranos. Phonetically is Mary Ocean Robert, Ocean Nora Edward Sam. First phonetically is Robert Ocean George, Edward Lincoln Ida Ocean. Date of birth is 2/23/1955. DL is 420-000187-8.

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0: Charleston 6.
2: Channel, do any of the other subjects that he's associated with have felonies?
5: He's subject Otto, I believe, has a felony, which is why he's gone to priority 2.
2: Copy. Yeah, he's not allowed to be around other felony people.
5: Copy. Let's advise PNP that he is not compliant.
1: Okay.
0: Charles 114, Charles 115, Reno 1063.
1: 14. Hold on.
0: 1581 Wild Ride Drive for possible residential burglary. All I have so far is that a male subject walked into, assuming the RP's residence, and wouldn't leave. That's all we got so far. 1581 Wild Drive.
1: 14, I'll be on the 10th. Hold on,
0: Charles 160 copies.
1: 168 copy. Green and Charles 7 has that as well.
0: 7.
2: Engine 5, I copy.
1: Green and 7 with 4 warning and 10.
0: And Charles 4, Charles 5. RP's husband forced the subject outside of the residence. It's a Hispanic male in his 30s, 5'11", medium build, dark colored shirt and khaki pants.
1: 14. Hold on.
2: 9. Copy and route.
0: 134, good morning.
1: Hey, 345, showing 23 at the TSC.
0: No, 345.
2: Negative TIB, Nadia, it's clear valid, clear TIB, Rose, clear valid, positive tone.
3: Report, thank you.

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1: 6, can I 54?
0: Basing at 447 on a silver Chrysler van.
1: Copy.
2: That's your friend.
3: Gavin, can we get a case number?
4: Hey, from case number for your DOP Roberts is going to be 12893. That's 12893.

0: logged at beach 90, probably something like that. We can't look at it.
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2: Where is the phone?
0: Check.
2: We're in Charles 109.
3: Charles 109.
2: 22 Reno, pardon.
3: Pepper.
0: A5 Robert has ring camera footage.
2: Oh, okay, 323.
3: Okay, 3.
2: This was 1.15 in the area.
3: This was 1.15.
2: Gray air, diesel, about to hit the road right now.
3: 10.
0: I don't know, one more sense. Can you show me in the area of the disturbance on Caroline, please?
3: I'll be stuck 1189. Out of plate 403, Adam 43, surrendered and released as of June 2022 on an 03 Toyota sedan. Does have a valid moving permit ending 7/24 of this year to last of you, first of Nikita.
2: Super, thank you.
3: You're welcome.
4: No deal. Last of Garanima Hernandez. George Edward Robert, Ocean Nora, Ida Mary Ocean, Henry Edward Robert, Nora Adam Nora, David Edward Zebra, first of Maria, date of birth 3/20/1996, HFA.
3: Pepper.
2: And Nora, 122.
3: 122.
2: 121, Nora. I heard you guys have a pretty good chance of finding this guy. We can hear him up on the side of the hill here, we can't see anything. Reno, if we could get, Officer Salter down that way, please, for the drone. 122, open up.
3: No, 122, thank you.
2: It's possible you're trying to get into this other house up there. Let me get your address just there.
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2: 45. 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
3: I copy. 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
8: And is yellow open?
3: Negative, just rain tonight. Can share.
0: Copy, thank you.
3: You're welcome.
0: Minus normal 46. Negative disturbance.
3: No, 46.
0: Air Charles, 2-14, I agree.
3: That's good, fine.
0: Reno 7184, good morning, 1041 tonight.
3: 7184, 1041, good morning.
2: I'm always climbing up the hill, and I'm coming around up on Plum in my patrol vehicle.
8: Hey guys, I don't have a map in front of me, so just start directing people where you need them, at least for a perimeter, so we get enough bodies to start making entry into this home.
0: Spark 01 will be to me.
9: Well, it's going to be residences on Collin Parkway, maybe 3515 Collin is a good place to start, further back of the residence going up the hill.
3: Advising you of a disturbance at the Dairy Queen, possibly DOP and an assault and battery. You're getting multiple calls.
0: 301.
3: And a possible assault and battery pending occurred at Deer Park. Victim of a 15-year-old ran across the street to F Bank.
0: 301.
2: This is Randino Ladder.
9: Charles 160.
3: So far, I've got nothing.
10: I can advise.
3: Copy, thank you.
0: One book, and then do they need additional on green?
3: Yes.
0: Copy, I'll start heading that way for now.
3: 10-4.
0: Great, Charles, 116, 24 mile last, and I'll be back green as well.
3: Charles, 116, 10-4.
8: 72. I'm not on the scene, but it seems like we have it maybe sufficient.
3: 2-5 Charles 3-5, your discretion.
0: 1-5 will be 10-10.
3: South 10.
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0: Reno Sam 194, all secure. Looks like they have enough units on green. 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
3: PNP for your subject auto, no hold. They requested if he is being arrested to advise them the severity of the charge, and they'll advise if they want us to hold on their behalf as well.
0: I'm sorry, can you send on the last part?
3: For auto, it's going to be no hold for PNP. However, if he does end up being arrested, they'd like us to send the severity of the charge.
0: I copy. Thank you.
3: You're welcome.
0: You.
3: You're welcome.
0: Reno Nora 349.
3: Nora 349.
0: 23 Main, and for that 1099 vehicle, I think there was one from the Keats Trailer Park on swing ship today.
3: For Charles 109, copy.
0: Oh, I do. Thank you. Can you link it?
3: Hey, from.
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1: Happy, can have the channel pack. 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
1: 14.
0: 30th East 2nd Street, Calneva, next to the security office. For possibly an AVW, RP is security stating a male came in advising he got battered and was about to get stabbed. Suspect last seen 2nd and Center, northbound on foot, still in lane getting better, 30th East 2nd.
1: 14. 14.

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0: 331, 161, if you could start towards 1501 Prater Way at the Dairy Queen. We've gotten multiple callers for a male who's being detained by other citizens sitting on top of the male who is harassing a family.

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0: 3031, 161, if you could start towards 1501 Prater Way at the Dairy Queen. We've gotten multiple callers for a male who's being detained by other citizens sitting on top of the male who is harassing a family.
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1: The victim is going to be at 1826 East Street, unit number 2.
0: 10-4. Sparks 111.
1: 111.
0: I can take that cover spot for the victim.
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0: Leal 10, 2504, Lieutenant, good morning. Where do you need me?
1: I'll show you starting towards 1657 F Frank Street.
0: 10-4 in route. Sparks 61.
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0: Sparks 371.
1: 371.
0: Got a big group here, Prater 19. I'm just pushing them down, Prater.
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0: 23 is that street address.
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2: Show me 23 is the right way, Mark. 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
1: If. You're at 447, crossing with Nemana Hatchery, checking for a battery on a pregnant female. Looks like the assailant was armed with a torch, is now gone. Female is in a black Dodge 1500 Ram. RP stated that, stating female took RP to the top desert and beat her. We do have medical en route.
7: 54, I copy. Did RP advise suspects means of travel?
1: Stating he was, quote, on the run, and once she gave his name, that you would know who he was. And she was very distraught.
7: 54.

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2: Both units are not to 1258, 1037 subject at 1690 Hanover.
1: Both are not. NR 148, you can cancel 44, I'll be closer.
2: NR 148, NR 144, I'll show you.
1: Sparks 171-23. We're in the 148 with the suspect gone on foot. I can advise on cover. Cancel 34.
2: NR 134, you copy?
1: 34, I'll continue.
3: Washington 6, Canon 54. 6, Canon 54. I'm unfamiliar with the area. Where's the Virginia Mountain Range?
4: No, I'll do some digging.
3: Copy. According to the RP, the battery occurred up in the mountains in that area between New Manahatchery, the dirt road from New Manahatchery towards Spanish Springs.

0: 41, I'm going to clear the one on 8th Street first.
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2: 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If we're still landline with the victim, can we have the husband stop looking for the suspect?
1: We're no longer landline.
2: I'll call. Thank you.
3: Charles 06, for 34.
1: Charles 06, happy Alado.
0: Edward Robert, Charles Edward. Lincoln, Lincoln, Edward, Joseph, Triana, Tom Roberts, Edward Adam, Ian, Nora Adam. They were 10-16, 88, on a BFA, possibly out of Nevada or California.
1: Capital Chippers.
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1: 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White double, gray baseball cap, blue shirt. That's all I got.
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1: 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Okay.

0: So far, we just have a Monty battle. 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
0: Go ahead.
1: It's going to be last of Tom Henry, Ocean Mary, Paul Sam, Ocean Nora. First of King, Adam Tom, Union Robert, Adam Henry. And then I don't have a DOB, but I do have a cell phone number. Maybe Mom for the juvenile.
0: 10-4, my partner found it 62493.
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0: 10-4, I'll run it now.
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0: Ten 4, have a great night.
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0: 35.
2: Half, into the...
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2: Last name is Franklin. Tom. First name is Nora Ida Nora Edward King. Date of birth is 07-20-1999. And social is 444-130472.
0: You broke on the first name, 10-9.
2: First name is Nora Ida Nora Edward King. Date of birth is 07-20-1999. Social is 444-130472.
0: I apologize. Ninek. Ninek is the first name. What's the last name?
2: Last name is Flat Frank Lincoln Adam Tom Tom.
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0: I'd like to clear current 2006 to route to 1009 Prospect. The RO Paulina, I logged the phone number in the call.
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1: 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It's going to be for a neighbor screaming outside.
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4: Copy, thank you.
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1: 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One 11, there's subjects chasing each other in the parking lot.
0: 76.
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2: Just for additional, I spoke to the LP and she stated that the neighbor lives on the same property. It's just an outbuilding behind their main residence.
0: Copy. Deborah's clear valid ID card, positive zero, Norah, Frank, Lincoln, Ocean, Trespass, Tom, Jen, Joe. Donovan's clear suspended DL registered as of 12/12/24. 1435 East 4th Street in Reno for R. Robert, positive Debra, Norah, Tom, Gentile. And are you guys code 4?
1: Abram. Hey,

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1: 111.
0: I'm not sure if anybody went to that O'Reilly's call, but they were picked up and they're GLA now. There's negative fight or anything, just a disturbance. An unknown disturbance over there.
2: I copy. Still the same.

0: 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Engine 2, respond 2675 Taibo Avenue.
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4: Virginia Peak for the last 2 hours ended up on State Route 447 and called 911 because she was battered. She's also a missing person, and 6K954 is requesting a 21 to see if we can give it to county. And her phone number is listed at the bottom of the call.
0: Hold on.
4: Do I need to forward it to your MDT?
0: If you'd like to make my life easier, that would be amazing.
4: Of course. Coming right now. Let me know when you get it.
0: Got it. Thank you.
4: No problem.
0: Proficient, but it looks like it's just a return that says no warrant.
4: Cool, I did the wrong thing. Stand by for the next attempt.
0: Standing by.
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0: Last of Ibarra, item boy Adam, Robert Rodham, Robert Adam, first of Bartolo, boy Adam Robert, Tom Ocean, Lincoln Ocean, date of birth is going to be 9-4-0-2.
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1: 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First Charles, Henry, Adam, Nora, Charles, Edward. Did birth 072205. 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
0: 10-4.
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1: 2-13-16 Buena Vista Drive in Reno. Drop off a J1X juvenile. 301's been advised and break for miles. Five zero seven
0: at 2313 hours.
4: I'm code 4, you can secure.
5: I copy Washington 1931. Dead 8. Assist.
0: Okay, 31.
1: Russian.
0: I'm passing 5. Ten four. 10192, 10194, RP was turning the lights on and off, shouted for the subject to stop. RP is home alone. RP's father is the only other subject with a key, and father is in Las Vegas. Currently not hearing a disturbance.
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0: I'll find out.
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1: Come on, 10-4.
2: Got it. Need more. No, we're good. One of our subjects on property in the car.
0: Flashing on green.
3: Pass it up.
0: Enter.
1: Okay. And pass on.
2: I just have a first and a last. Could be a juvenile.
1: Go ahead.
2: Asta Pavone, Paul Adam Victor, Ocean Nora. First of Brianna.

0: This is going for RTS, correct name, for equipment.
1: Jasper, over.
0: This is Charles 015, 1J, Champ 49, Fox.
1: Just all of that.
2: Greenup, Charles 016, we're good for.
1: Just 016, I'm off.
2: Greenup, 794, we're good for.
1: 794, on that base. Are you out with Brianna?
3: Negative.
1: That bar, she's showing to be a missing juvenile out of Brick. And she's positive. George, John, run.
3: We're just getting ready to knock on a door that I know she likes to hang out at, so I wanted to check and see if she's runaway still.
1: 10-4.
3: Plan 3.
1: 1-9-31.

0: 10-4. We're just getting ready to knock on a door that I know she likes to hang out at, so I wanted to check and see if she was a runaway still.
1: 10-4.
2: Okay, 9-1-8-1,
1: I've got the J-4.
2: Yeah, Charles 117. Charles 117. Zero Asia,
1: Wolfgang, 10-8. Charles 117.
2: Yeah,
1: what are you coming up with? Just if I think 1-2-9-4 is possibly a 17-year-old.
2: Okay.

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0: 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Just for a call.
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2: If you don't mind, can you add a few notes to that prospect call?
3: Have Kurt, go ahead.
2: The phone number that ends with 3800, not a good phone number, no longer in service. The 6861 belongs to the Subaru that I ran. I called multiple times, no answer, left or voicemail. And that 530 area code number, no answer, and it was a different female, so maybe not associated, but that 6861 for sure will be a good number.

0: assign one unit to stack 1247, the Pyramid Lake call, and all 21 with additional info for them. They will be responding to Northern Nevada off of Prater.
1: North
2: 41
1: Washoe, 1063.
2: 41. For victim of an assault, police committee physical 1016. RP female stating she's pregnant and was taken into the hills by boyfriend and was assaulted, possibly with a torch.
1: Copy
0: now. 40 all, 21 you're with more.
1: Copy, sir.
3: Foster 1 North 31, I'll be at the residence at the rear of the property.
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0: Bishop Brianna, detain.
1: 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Did you want to be put on a separate call?
0: On a runway call.
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0: Marshall, 1-1-3-1. What is the RO in that last vehicle?
1: RO is going to be Yoga, Mari Yoga LLC. Okay. 1-1-3-1, I apologize, that was going to be for one of the previous vehicles. This one is, RO is going to be Last of Burton versus Jacqueline.
2: And all call records to have her removed.

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0: Stack 1299 is going to be a GTAR, all info from a Toyota safety. Vehicle's in 1B and has been on scene for approximately 23 minutes.
1: Copy.

0: 1911.
1: For the GTA recovery, do you know if the vehicle is occupied?
0: Via Toyota Safety, they apparently had been, RPD had requested a ping on the 99 vehicle.

0: 141.
1: Okay, this will be 10-8 SAS with notes. And can you put me on the Culpepper call? I'll be on a 21, same location.
0: 10-4.

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1: You can clear that AB call, 10A SAS, report to Klein.
0: 10-4.

0: their hold on Otto to a no hold. They're wondering if it's too late to release him.
1: On the CAD, the name is spelled wrong. It should be Ibarra with an I, Ida, and then boy, Adam, Robert, Adam.
2: Bob, I'll rerun them.

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1: We're going to blame Charles 114 for this, but also his date of birth was wrong. It should be 11-4 of 02.
0: Let me try running it again.

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0: I guess his date of birth is correct. It should be 9/4/02. That's what he's telling me.
1: 10/4. Ran all the different ways with both dates of birth. He is showing to be clear still in the match on local or for Nevada 27. California just comes up with a candidate list, but I would need a third identifier because there's too many similar.
0: Copy all. I'm not able to get a third identifier from the guy, so we'll run with that. I appreciate it. Thank you.
1: You're welcome, and I will log back in that the 9/4/02 is correct.
0: Yeah, I think that's what he's telling me.
1: 10/4.
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2: So it's unit 722 Beacon Drive for a 1016 RP versus their father with a physical disturbance. There's a 1030 in the residence, but not in play. 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

0: clear suspended on as of 6/28/2023 on a 2015 Mitsubishi wagon registered on a last of Hussey versus of Sherry. Reno does not have a unit en route. Did you want one?
1: Sure, if they got one.
0: Copy.
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0: Sam 174, go ahead.
3: Going to be last of Boy, Adam, Robert, Boy, Ocean, Sam, Adam, Space, Lincoln, Ocean, Paul, Edward, Sam. 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
3: District 12, Brendan 33, service call involving water. At 11380 South Virginia Street, apartment 2411, building ATV number 6589, cross of its Main Street and McKay Drive, Alexander Apartment.
4: The phone number at the bottom of the notes, is that the facility or the actual complex?
5: If it's at the very bottom for Robert, that 420 number looks like that's for the property manager. The RP that called from the 899 number was maintenance.
4: So the 899 number is maintenance themselves?
5: A-frame.
4: Okay, I'll give them a call. Thank you.
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0: 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And you cancel 12, we should be closer.
1: Temper engine 12, copy.
0: They're almost there. Bonus, we're complete. Go back to dispatch.
1: Freena, copy.
0: Three available quarters.
1: I copy.
0: The subject that I just

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1: Go ahead. 34.
0: Norwalk 148, Norwalk 134, 2308 Paradise Drive, number 128, the Sierra View Apartments. And it's going to be the unit below that unit for physical 1016. Male and female involved. RP's going to be an uninvolved neighbor. 2308 Paradise Drive, unit below number 128.
1: Right. 34.
2: Reno Charles 112, halfway, if you say.
0: Charles 112.
1: Charles 114, can you send me 23 to EMS call for fire department for you?
0: Charles 114, I copy you. Did you want to read it?
1: I did that.
0: Super.
3: Go for engine one.
4: TD's en route. I logged all the calls from that phone number as of 7:26. I'll just have to go through and see which ones you responded to or not, but they're all logged so far.
3: We're all, engine one copies. Thank you for doing that. We're also on scene, by the way.
4: No problem.
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2: Another ping on it.
4: Copy. Room door. Let me see if I can, if fire might have the info in one of their calls. Hold on a sec.
3: I can try to give the RP a call and see if he can give me better location.
4: 10-4.

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0: 43, it's lower bottom, lower tier.
1: Copy. That's the only spot I have open, so after this, cut 4 will be filled.
0: Copy, I'll be there in 10 minutes. House 6, do you have any room for one, no restrictions?

0: Radar 140.
1: You're over.
0: 1299, there's nothing specific Reno needs for that vehicle, so based on the MOU, you can tell County they need to recover it. We're not going to respond.
1: You're over. Denver, you're 122, can you shake me?
0: Thank you, thank you.
2: Charles 14, HRJ 3.
1: Triple over.

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1: The one that's coming to you, can you put her in cell 11, please, in the bubble?
0: Copy.
2: Check.
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0: Robert, Ida Sam Tom, Ida Nora Adam, date of birth 0906, 1985.
1: Just confirming the date of birth was 0906 of 85.
2: Just 160.
3: I'm on back.
4: Hey buddy, I'm gonna check this. There's kind of like this dirt road that runs behind Waxwing Court, basically coming in off of the Azurite Drive. Just see, maybe it's just kind of ditched back here on this dirt road and it's just pinging close to that address.
3: Yeah, I drove up there trying to go on that trail, but my car is not going to make it. Yeah.
4: Copy. I'll let you know if I come across anything. And in the notes, just put the manager's been made aware they have to do a live fire watch. Thank you.
1: You're welcome. Per an RPD sergeant, they canceled additional unit and also stated that we would need to request a ping that, since it's in our jurisdiction.
4: Marsha, 30, I copy.

is clear. I found a valid OLN for her. She's described as white, female, adult, size 3, 130, brown and black, with a tattoo on her abdomen of a sun.

0: just checking to see if we're going to be releasing Subject Otto or if we're still arresting him, so I can update PMP. Thank you.
1: Engine 12 available.
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1: Charles 117.
0: Do we happen to have a phone number handy for security of 805 Queensley?

0: Watch out, Henry 40.
1: Henry 40.
0: If that was me, which I think it was, that it was an accident. My apologies.
1: Affirm, was you.

0: Central.
1: Four, did you have traffic incident for Central?
0: Hey, from Kenny.
1: 10-4, Kenny.
2: Central, the opening.
3: Nora 148, Reno checking units, good for.
4: Good for.
3: Very nice.

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1: Charles 117.
0: Seems like that 4454 number is disconnected or no longer in service.
1: Okay, that's the only one I have listed for Riverwood, unless we know of, like, if they go through a secure toss or anything, but I'm not seeing anything in prior calls.
0: Copy, you're good. So I guess if you just want to make a note that one's disconnected.
1: Will do, I'll take it out of the file. Thank you.

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1: East 4th Street, the Fantasy Girls outside in the parking lot for a verbal 10-10 between RP and a customer. RP's going to be in a black Range Rover. A few states the subject trying to get into her vehicle and start a 10-10. It's a white female, 30 years of age, short and thin, wearing a dress. Still trying to get better. 1095 East 4th Street. Come on, you have some feedback. Airway and what was that across?
3: Airway and model.
1: The airway and model.
3: Yeah, 7184. I'll be 23 with 74.
1: 7184.

0: 本当に。もうな。けど、その、そこは、多分、お母さんとでいいと思う。
1: Remember, you had some feedback airway, and what was that aircraft?
0: Airway and model.
1: The airway and model.
0: Yeah, Sam 184, I'll be 23 with 74.
1: Sam 184.

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0: ETC responsible with note, show me en route to Fancy Girl.
1: 1217, Timber. 12119, I can treat me.
0: I'll continue reading.
1: Timber. 1216, your discretion.
0: Okay, I'll continue.
1: Timber.
2: 1-11, X-ray 30. Oh. Yeah, it's a negative. It's a black Chevy. Yeah, that's what I was thinking.
3: Vista Drive, apartment fire, cross of New Vista Court and then Main Street.
4: One Tesla, one Walsh, radio check. You're welcome.
1: Yeah, she's running to Fantasy Girl. RP is unable to close the door to her vehicle due to the subject blocking her.
2: 1-9, I copy.
0: Charles 1-9, you can just show me there.
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0: you're out to sea, east brush fire. 8 feet, go for the sun, 1 feet.
1: Lenore 11, be advised, it seems like it's going to be related to the fireworks that were in Hidden Valley Park off of Mia Vista.
0: Okay, thank you.
2: 12-1-6.
3: Hey, from Class, what's the subject?
4: We last, Boy, Adam, Robert, Tom, Henry, Ocean, Lincoln, Ocean, Mary, Edward, William. First of William, Adam, Lincoln, Tom, Edward, Robert. Date of birth 101190. Social be 615-529079.
3: And go ahead with the business.
4: Got it. Hold on a minute.
0: Green to Charles, 119, 1 detain.
3: Charles, 119, copy, 1 detain.
0: All of them. Show me an out station for equipment. I'll handle that GTA after.
4: Go for
2: it. Yeah, 180.
3: Seven, are you on PM dispatch?
5: We are now.
3: Attention 37, good morning, sir. You're responding to the area of 6152 Mia Vista Drive. This is actually going to be at the Hidden Valley Park. They're saying that they see flames south of the park. Would you like to continue in the engine?
5: I will continue in the engine for now.
3: I copy, and we are still continuing to code it out. We have had multiple callers stated that it started possibly as fireworks, but they're now seeing flames and smoke on the south end of the park. They did report

0: two cars speeding off.
1: Booking assistance, 180 for information, 655 Brinkley Avenue, possibly your number 915 for a trouble unknown. Locations via phase 2. Possible juvenile RP, stated there was a dog on the loose, disconnected. When the call taker tried to get further, no answer on callback. 655 Brinkley, your number 915.
2: Over now.
1: Yeah, 24.
2: I'll be playing here in just a minute. If you want to change 190s, I'll be in route with A2.
1: 24, I copy. 192, I can change me.
3: 2007, last four of the social is 2175. And break for second.
1: I'm broadcasting for you, sir.
2: 160 out.
1: 160.
2: Still one thing I'm sorry. Thank you, that
0: goes fire in the area of 6152 Mia Vista Drive at the Hidden Valley Park.
1: Just one more time.
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1: Can I have my case number for the call out on 447 and mile marker 6?
0: Mainframe, case number 247, 247.
1: One of the deputies that's here on scene said that he'll get her removed.
0: Copy that, thank you.
1: No problem.
0: If you were on TM slide, your last transmission was cut off. Can you repeat? Engine 37, I was hailing you on TM slide. This is a slide assignment. It is unstaffed.
2: I got it. We're on scene. We can downgrade. It's just a little 5x5 spot in the grass.
0: I copy. Engine 37 on scene. Recommended downgrade. Would you like any additional units at this time?
2: That's a negative.
0: I copy. All advice.
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1: Hold it.
2: Charles 019-4, what's the complaint?
1: Debbie, her officer was scratching,
2: yeah,
1: and then we'll just have her check on the female while she's...
2: 10-4.

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1: 23. That looks like the fire's already out.
0: Copy, fire's already out.
1: 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Cutting code, continue.
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0: 11.
3: Gutierrez near the Washington side for trouble unknown RP. Can hear a female yelling, sounds angry, has no visual on the female, is only hearing the disturbance. 550 University Terrace.

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2: 0144, 24, 012, did you have a change name?
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1: Reno 7184, both names from the area.
2: 7184.
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3: It's a Sylvia Davis.

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0: Edward, Edward, Victor, Adam. 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
1: I copy, thank you, Reno.
0: You're welcome. Nora, 134, Reno.
1: 34.
0: Both of your subjects have no history per records.
1: Thank you very much.
0: You're welcome.

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1: The Arizona Charles William Henry 8110.
0: Copy, Charles William Henry 8110, Arizona. I was just repeating it back. Charles William Henry 8110, Arizona.
1: Copy.
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0: Sí, María.
1: Three units, unit number is the area 4th in line for 6 unwanted subjects that are 1056 and causing a problem with service at the RP. It's going to be 4th in line.
2: One, 1, 1, 10, Georgia. 1, 9, 31.

driver left in eastbound, mile marker 36, I-80 at midnight 31 hours. It's a white semi-truck with a bird on the side of the box, unable to maintain, flashing lights, tried to intimidate RP. Info's from Highway Patrol, PAC 0021, Wash Clear. One, two, three, one.

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5: Traffic 4 St. Mary's.
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0: second one.
1: Live video feed was seen on the Glendale 21st side of the property, trying door handles to a white box truck approximately 11 minutes ago. Subject's no longer in camera view, not sure if he's still on property. Possible WMA, wearing a purple long sleeve shirt, blue jeans, and a dark cap. Negative weapon seen, unknown 56 Nora. He was on foot, no vehicle seen with him at Freeport Auto Sub.
2: Charles 419, Sam 174, begin responding 805, Kinsley number 348.
3: 419, I'm in the area and confirming suspect still on scene.
2: Stay firm inside the apartment. All information from security on scene. And all units, Reno Green is closed for units in the area of currently repeating, Reno Green is closed for the residential burglary.
3: Reno, all right on the channel. I have to find a way in the building first.
2: I'll let you have the channel until you do.
3: Got it. What's up, 4-3?
4: Reno, Charles, 015, assist on last. Show me 23-805, Kinsley.
5: Charles 115, 10-4, and Charles 16, do you copy code 3?
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5: His name is Christian, on scene. 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
3: Guys are not coming through this south door in the middle.
2: Security is on scene. Just 443, all information is from the Spanish and correction from security, who is relaying Spanish from the resident.
5: 43, only Reno Green is closed for a Redberg on Coonsley, not requesting assistance. 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
3: One's up for code 2.
4: Translation.
3: I'm headed back towards the center of the building. I just entered the building on the left side.
2: Copy. Left side or west side?
3: West. Charles
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4: From the route.
5: Thank you.
4: Good then. Spark 301.
5: 301.
4: There is no one at the park. There was a vehicle here, as soon as he saw me, he took off. He can carry that call to me. Yes, yes.
5: 10-4, 41
4: copies. Thank you, 301.
3: So, well, the room

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1: Charles Mama 9-10-4, we're out units, Bruno, Green of Speckles, and Bruno, we're traffic over to Cape Town, Kinsley, repeating, Bruno, Green of Speckles, and...
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7: Washington Street, Vintage at Washington Station. It's near the alleyway. It's shots heard down at 10:37. Shots heard approximately 0100 hours. Nothing else seen or heard. 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
0: In our call, did we ever get a full social for Urania?
1: Just one, let me check, I just took over. You're welcome, and negative, I'm not seeing anything, just that partial last tour of 2170.
0: Okay, thank you for checking.
1: You're welcome.

0: just want to make sure you copy that, GMB, code 11, priority 1.
1: Hey, from I saw that, thank you.
0: Mark is still clear, no match, Arkansas, however, I did get a possible match for some protection orders out of Arkansas, and it looks like just a officer safety notification for a John Barry out of Arkansas with the same date of birth, described as a white male, 5'8", 250, red and blue. Not sure if that's going to be him, but if it is, that person has cautions of violent tendencies, armed and dangerous, and a threat to law enforcement. You're very staticky, but the protected party in the protection order is last of Earl's, first of Megan. I believe it's possibly going to be law enforcement officer's wife per the cautions. It says that the suspect

be last, phonetically, Marietta, Charles Henry, out of Medford, Lincoln, Sam, Ocean North, first phonetically, John Edward, Sam, Sam, Ida, Charles Adam, UB 1, 26, 92, WFA, Soch, 530, 730116. I'll have that bin whenever you're ready. One, Frank, Mary, Zebra, Union, 6-4, William, 4-4, Union, Adam, 4-3-9-7-4.

0: 161-63, Vince. Unknown state, John Tom Henry, Boy King 1, Edward George 3, Boy 2 4, 257, 48.
1: And VTs for some fireworks off of Washington as well.
2: Truck 15, red frequency assignment, medical emergency. Respond 4175 Neal Road, unit C 14, 15. Truck 15, respond 4175 Neal Road, unit C 14, 15.

0: said.
1: Jessica has a valid ID card only, described as white, female, adult, 5'1", 130, brown and green, tattoo on her neck of Kimmy. She's 1099 in locals for failure to pay, comply with court order out of Reno Muni. VIN is clear, registered to Nevada plate 517 Victor 69, suspended as of 4/25/23 on an 04 Ford four-door wagon.
0: Kepler, thank you. Go ahead and confirm.
1: Kepler.
2: That's the 74. 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
3: 74.
4: We're in a 1012.
3: 1012.
4: Negative res versus common, selfie and route to the shop call for 17.
3: 74, he actually canceled patrol units, no 17, I'll show you to me.

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0: 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Show me out on 1 second and University, and it's going to be related to the on 1 from earlier. That was GOA.
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1: 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And one last thing, whenever you get a chance, so I could send my PNP head off for my victim, Jeremy.
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1: All traffic on the Reckless, they're heading south on Old Wells, and I'm not following high rate of speed, didn't get a plate or model of vehicle.
2: Charles 109.

0: Brandon Charles 119 for 43, vehicle is doing donuts in the intersection of Ryland and Locust before traveling southbound on Wells from Ryland.
1: Copy, southbound on Wells from Ryland after doing donuts in the intersection.

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1: 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SAC 37 is a priority 2 alarm, 60 pending overtime.
0: Last of seven, Sam Tom Edward, Paul Henry Edward, Norris Sam, first of Silas, Sam Ida Lincoln, Adam Sam, DOB 0418 2009, Nevada DL 080 813 8786.

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0: 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Can you deny that?
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0: Okay. It's going to be last of George, Ida, Lincoln, Henry, Adam, Robert, Sam, Tom, first of Tammy, Tom, Adam, Mary, Yellow, BOB, 11-21-63, Soch, 545-13-6322.
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2: Yeah, 12 is closer.
1: Engine 12, you have that?
2: 12 copies, thank you very much, 33, 12 available.
0: Pyramid Lake pulled up. Pyramid Lake case number. Did we by chance pull on Washoe County case number?
1: John.
0: Affirm, man. Can you go ahead and confirm the missing person?
1: And Washoe County case number is going to be 3701-3701.
0: Copy, thank you.
1: You're welcome.
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0: Charlie
1: Hotel. Charlie Hotel. Charlie Hotel, can I have a two stop on Virginia in a second?
0: Absolutely.
2: Can you open up a follow-up call? I've got an address for you on the Reno side and 301's been advised.
3: Create a new follow-up or just change you guys to go somewhere?
2: It'll be a new one, unrelated to this. Once we're done with this one, since we're out here on the west side of Reno, we're going to do one that I have to do.
3: All right, what do you got?
2: 2500 Dickerson Road, number 76. So do I've got a case number and a name for you. Whenever you're ready, let me know which one you want first. For 25-4816. Out to Hat Creek. So George Adam.
4: That's not 41.
0: Ringo
1: 7-1-4, base tonight.
0: 7-1-4. Ringo
5: 7-1-2, assist tonight. 7-1-2. Washoe, I know, 31, that's 4.
0: 1931, copy code 4, clear for Scottsdale, please.

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0: It's going to be an AMA. Milestone Bowling, Boy Ocean Lincoln, Lincoln Ida, Nora George, First of Margini, Mary Adam Robert, John Adam, Nora Yellow, DOB 1124, 1985, Nevada DL 080-281-0428. Take a second.
1: Forward 0428. Sorry, the phone is ringing, so I couldn't hear.
0: Hey, bro.
1: 10-4, go ahead with the second.
0: It's going to be a WFA, loss of punting. Paul Ocean William, Nora Ida, Nora George, First of Payton, Paul Adam Ida, Tom Ida Nora, just DOB 0210-1999, Nevada DL 020-590-3842.
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0: Lenora 14, I'll be in route to that traffic until 14.
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3: 4th Street, 140 West, outside the parking lot for a verbal 10-10 between neighbors, between two males. Aggressor is a white male, approximately 30 to 40 years old, 5'6", medium build, brown hair, possibly shirtless, male is 1056, trying to drive. I believe this is related to a disturbance that I had earlier, so I'll log that in there. He's probably associated with 23 or 24, 5201 West 4th.

0: warning, and I'll be en route to 4th Street. 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
0: Who is you?
2: The neighbor was acting erratic and confronting RP's husband. Husband is separated. Neighbor's gonna be Lasha Morales versus Johnny, Hispanic male adult in his 40s, 5'9", large build, wearing a black t-shirt and green pants. 15320 Pinion Drive.
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2: Lasha copies in multiple prior disturbances and a civil call on the first are logged in the call. For 43, the disturbance was happening at approximately 2300, so might not still be happening.
3: 33 copies, thank you.
0: 8C transfer. 10-4.

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0: Oh, 134.

especially if you see your missing person is confirmed and they were missing person going to be Lassa Flat versus Tammy for the RP. That's going to be the RP. And Colorado's requesting to know if that person will be detained on local charges or released to the hospital, and if the missing person is okay with the RP being contacted.

confirming, not arresting local charges, and RP's okay to be contacted.

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0: Do you want the banner and the people?
1: You started with subjects. Go with that.
0: Lodge, Tom Stelling, Crystal Alexis, Adam Lincoln Edwards, X-ray Ida Sam, duty is 825-1998, Olin 020-600-9883, the WMA, sorry, WFA, Racer 2.
1: Go ahead.
0: Nevada DLS Dodge, Common Spelling, for Heidi, Henry Edward Ida, David Ida, duty is 221-74, Olin 020-133-2932, Racer 2, for the VIN. George Nora, David Tom 1, 3 X-ray 4, 4 King 1, 634-36.

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2: 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This will be checks okay, and for 43, the RP was UTC for the callback.
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0: all subjects are clear valid. Clear TIV, VIN is clear expired. 04 Chevy permitted to Lexus till the 31st.
1: Washington
2: 6654, 1042.
1: Have a good night.
2: Thank you. 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

0: North 33. Both units clear, subjects GOA, notes and call, and we will be en route to that alarm in 6 feet.
1: 10 Park Street, you're at 9805 Dixon Lane for the residential burglary alarm.

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1: Savannah, Mary, Zebra, Ocean, Greenland, 33, North. That might be a zero on the
0: I'm sorry, your radio's pretty terrible. Can I confirm that was Mary Zebra Ocean Union 33 Nora or a zero instead of an ocean?
1: Hey, sir, I'm sorry, I'm recording that.
0: No worries.

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0: code 4 on Dixon, break Washoe, units Washoe, green is back open. Code 4 received from units on Dixon Lane, Washoe, green is back open.
1: Landline with him, and I did it by them. He should be in the back.

0: Echo 1, that'll be 1042. Have a good night then, thank you.
1: Have a good night.
0: That's RC1, I'll be 10-8.
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the 43 on the your last call per CIC. Deputies would need to call the original RP on the missing person hit to make contact. I'm not sure if you were able to do that or not.

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1: 4320.
0: Yeah, 42. I've been at.

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1: Telephone.
0: Both hands in the area of the Pacamel 2707 South Virginia. Reporting party advice, they heard three shots. They did see someone or some subjects wearing all black clothing earlier, possibly involved, but unknown if they are. And we have no further description. 2707 South Virginia, the area of the Pacamel. No, I 144, Reno, radio check. 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
3: 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Nora 122. 44 to 48, which direction
0: do you get close? Can you just come, there's a northbound turn lane just south of Blazing Star, and is it blocked off, there's debris in that part of the road as well?

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1: Hello.
2: Both hands 200 East 4th Street, 4th Street Station, friends of the phone scene with the subject. They're requesting PD. Players requesting PD. Chronically calls 911. 200 East 4th Street, 4th Street Station. Charles, will I mention it to
1: you? Okay. Hey, Charles, 114. Can you attach the priors for my EMS call earlier for item?
2: Charles, 114.
1: That's the 15 call, not mine.
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Reno Charles 116, can I get a 2729 on the mail? To the left of Paul Adams, Union Lincoln. First of Sam Edward Adam Nora. Middle of Henry Adam Lincoln, Sam Edward Yellow. Date of birth is going to be 02-09-68. And DL is going to be 320-005-5517, Nevada. 10-4.

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3: 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The date of birth of November 4, 1999, Nevada OLN 08-05-186979. Copy, both of them.

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0: Clyde, with you, Ben.
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0: Yeah, I should be able to narrow that down. 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
1: I copy that.

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0: 12, on top of the update. And are we still online?
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0: Can we hang up and let them know I'll be calling?
1: Charles 1, 12, 7, 4.

we ran, Ivan and his call. Last supporter, Paul Ocean Robert, Tom Edward Robert, first of Roscoe, Robert Ocean Sam, Charles Ocean Edward. Date of birth is 11:30 of 60, and that's all I got for you right now.

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0: 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Good morning, 1041, 4654, vehicle 2617, in right incline.
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5: H44, I copy.
4: I'd be able to narrow it down by searching keywords like misuse and warning, but it looks like the very few calls that PD's requested to go on this, it's cleared usually HRJ rooms and transports. So the few that I've looked through that we've responded on has all been still HRJ.
5: Copy.

0: Karen, up freighter, green on light sedan.
1: Tower.
0: 71.
1: 71.
2: And now what is the following? Thank you, Virginia. 43.
0: I'll get a case number of attack.
3: Washoe 2 Tahoe 73.
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2: Nevada 063, 3 David 9.
1: I apologize. I was on the phone with Sarge. Can you let me know what you found again? You said that there is no remarks for misuse.
3: Yeah, not that I'm seeing so far. I'm kind of going through every single one. Tried doing, like, we could do, like, a keyword search, so I tried doing, like, misuse or warn or warning, and it looks like every call that I'm finding that PD actually responded on, not just REMSA, it's cleared HOJ. So I'm not seeing anything so far. I'm only into June.
1: Copy all. And then we had the warrants for him, correct?
3: In front of me, showing 3 on local out of Reno Muni for FTA Bay Court order.
1: Yeah, we're going to confirm any and all of those, please.
3: Is it possible to get a third identifier? Show that Ivan has his AKA, but I do show that he has a... Well, okay. No scars, marks, tattoos, is except for a 1-inch scar on his left arm. Tipper. As soon as I get that, then I will definitely call and confirm, and I'll keep checking the medicals.
1: Copy, thank you.
2: Sparks, 141, key 63 on 1.
4: Intro and
3: blazing stuff. Temper, light pole, like for just light, or like, you mean like a traffic signal?
4: Just a light.
3: Temper, is it down in the street or can they come up?
4: Tomorrow, probably be fine.
3: Temper?
1: Social on IDEN.
3: Go for it.
1: 562-31-9736.

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1: 10-4, if you're able to, are you just able to list any calls that we have with that individual? Bring it out, Agent 44 on 3.

0: one. 41.
1: Good.
0: She has quite a few in tips, so what do you want to actually list it?
1: I'll just take a look at tip for all the prior stuff with her. Thank you.
0: And 61, go ahead.
2: Commander DL, that's Smith, comma spelling, first of Vonda, Victor Ocean Nora, David Adam, dubious 1012 of 1968, OLAN 210-235-8636, break for the bin.
0: Go ahead.
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1: Capital 9, 13.

0: Charles 11 for Reno, Swampshire. Charles 11-4, Barbara's landline, just confirming that he will be going to PAR and not over to the hospital, I guess, before she does all the confirmation.
1: As long as we get those warrants confirmed, he's going to go to jail.
0: Charles 11-4, copy.

0: That's good.
1: Good.
0: She's in Mary and Tib at Arena Muni. My partner's landline, seeing what that's for. Suspended DL for delinquent fine. Start date is June 24th with no end date. VIN is clear surrendered on a 96 Toyota. The permit expired yesterday. She's also registered EF

0: Right into R144.
1: R144.
0: Yeah, show me in route, run out to meet at R146.
1: R144.
2: Rio Edge 1. This is the left with resident RPG, we're available.

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0: Can you mark me 23 and see if there's any previous, or do a code 9 for previous DUIs, please? I'm going to be 23, code 4 off here.
1: 10-4.
2: PA for traffic offenses, 1206 Bondable.
0: 10-4, stand by.
3: South 1-4.
4: Attorney General, I am standing by the 911 that you spoke and say.
3: South 1-4.
0: Number 144, right? Thank you.

0: 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Yeah, that's a negative on enemy energy. Smoke detector, I need a new battery. No incident here. You can show us later returning.
1: Engine 44.

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1: Will you just make sure we put a comment in there that we've re-advised Ivan of misuse of 911?
0: 10-4. And all three of the warrants are confirmed, bails logged in there, as well as case numbers issued for each one.
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2: Porter's Water, copy. Oh, yeah, sorry. Apologize, it cleared on the other side.
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1: 10-8, case info from this, and can you bring me on the follow-up at par, and then give them a 21 and see if he's still in the wrap?

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0: Unfounded RP receiving service, but we're going to stay at the same location because you might be trespassed from Advanced Security.
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1: NOR 144, to first back getting that on the
0: in the NOR 148, vehicle towed in the area for that.
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1: Bel Haven Apartments, number 83 for 1016. RP said a friend called 911. Woke RP up and said that a few weeks ago her boyfriend beat her up and just woke up saying that he's harassing her, won't let her call the police. She's crying and RP just showed up to check on her. Still trying to get further. The Bel Haven Apartments, number 83. And 151-111, please note the unassociated hazard at number 43.

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1: Go ahead.
0: On that first comment where it says RP called 911, is that supposed to mean RP called, or the victim called the RP?
1: Yeah, both. I guess she called the RP telling the RP she called 911, but I'm not showing an active call, so I'm looking at the phone number history to see when it may have called.
0: Sorry, copy, thank you.
1: Cell phone that came in at 3:47, but there was no voice contact, no TTY response.
0: Copy, thank you.

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1: 1, 12.
0: Stack 1, 24 is 20.
2: Copy that. Can you put me on the

0: far, and your plate was clear, no match, Nevada. I tried it with an 8 and a boy in the beginning.
1: Can you try to find that call that the RP's talking about, the domestic from a couple weeks ago? Because from what I can see in call history, at least at that address, I've not seen it.
2: Me neither. I can't find anything so far. Unless she called, like, from somewhere completely different location with maybe a different phone number. She's not even in Tibbs, so it's weird.
1: Copy. Could we do one of those searches where, like, you search just by their name, like in a condom?
3: Last name is Boy Adam Tom Edward Sam. 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Date of birth is 10/7/1979. Nevada DL is 320-054-5062.

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He's Clear Valley, Nevada. He does have a history of O&R and locals. You're welcome. And are you still code 4? Did you need cover?

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1: Stand by this one, but I believe so. Not firm. Hey, 180, copy affirmative.
0: Yeah, I do. Let's just need the all by 15 again.
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0: 6301. Robert, Nora, Adam, Nora, David, Edward, Zebra. First of Edward, David, George, Adam, Robert. DOB 112498. California ID card, David 2855074.
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0: So we lost Charles Oceanora, Charles Edward Paul, Charles Ida Oceanora, first of Boy, Robert Ida Tom Tom, Nora Edward Yellow, DOB 120689, Nevada ID card 020-725-9351. And just as a note, this is going to be our victim.
1: The negative tip.
0: 10-4, thank you. Do we have anybody else on the call other than her and Major?
1: We have Emma, who's the RP. She's clear valid, clear tip. And then Gilbert as well, clear valid ID.
0: 10-4, thank you.

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You're responding with Runes, Runes in 1231, breathing problem, 16155, Rar Light Circle. Information came currently from a med alarm. It's going to be a 38-year-old female, conscious breathing alert. It's going to be a lockbox on the back door.

0: dispatch, standing 33, did you say 12 was also in route to this?
1: Motor vehicle collision. Respond southbound Interstate 580 and DeMonte Ranch Parkway, District 12, Engine 6. Respond southbound Interstate 580 and DeMonte Ranch Parkway.
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0: Alright, 12, we got the jump on you guys. You can stand down, thank you.
4: 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Thank you very much. TM, Engine 12 going back to red.
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1: Copy, will you send that to me?
0: Thanks very much, Karen. Injury 1050, southbound I-580 to Monty Ranch, Parkway. The driver was stating he's by the Maverick on Monty Ranch. Southbound I-580 to Monty Ranch.

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1: En route. Deal Dash, we advise you have two guys from Station 2 heading your way.
0: Okay, is that for the releases?
1: Affirm, and they can probably stand by if needed.
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0: 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If you want to let them know.
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West of Thielen, Tom Henry Edward, Lincoln Edward Nora, first of Shannon, Sam Henry Adam, Nora Ocean Nora, date of birth is going to be 6-1-77, the California ID card of boy 63 18300, that's a male.

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1: That got a little choppy. That was last of Murphy, and what was the first?
0: First of Edward.
1: And that fallen yellow 258953.
0: 539.
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0: 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Would you like Medic 46 to continue?
1: 46 copies, negative. 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
1: 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Good morning.

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0: 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Thanks, 33. Appreciate you. 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

0: 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Good morning.
1: Well, what's the president take over for this? It's going to be around 644.
2: Over 6134, Lee Kirk front there.
1: Yes, sir.
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1: South Virginia Street, number 108, Kramer's Motel. We're level 1016, between a male and female, CRP male, half, and both of them have been drinking. 1607 South Virginia Street, number 108.
2: One second.

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1: Everything. 704, 6D driver is wearing a black and yellow basketball jersey. Was unable to maintain a lane, RP has. Footage and will be waiting in a white Mazda 3.
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0: 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Three wearing a black baseball cap and black jacket. Looks like they both just went inside the store.
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3: Interrupt 2, I'm 23, that they're getting on the freeway southbound from Devani.
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1: 140. No, it's 224, good morning.
2: And 244, same traffic.
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0: to Morningstone in 2430. I'll be 10-8. And are we needed at Prospect?
1: They want a day shift to check and speak with the subject that was there.
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0: 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Today's subject has left the property. Can cancel our response.
1: We're the 714. I'll be around, mate.

0: D-177
1: to building 138, the Nevada Health State Lab, for a larceny of wire and tools that occurred on July 3rd. Six suspects not on scene. You'll be on foot wearing a black shirt with a vest. Building 138.
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0: Radar Unit 13, you want to tell us what you're
4: 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Radar Unit 13, I'll be 23 minutes, I'll be 23
0: minutes. 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
1: Was that for 53?
6: 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Looks like there's also a medical alarm that was activated.
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0: 先生。
1: Just looking over the notes here, trying to decipher what we're going to. Is there any hazards?
0: He advised the electrical box had been tampered with, and there's two wires, and now there's only one that is running into the building. He didn't know if it would be something fire needs to check out, or if it would be like desert electric. So I'm not sure what he's referring to with the wires for the electrical box. He said it's a valve that's loose and insulator that are on the ground.
1: I copy. We're going to stand down. I'll call them. This is his call back at the bottom of the notes, correct? If so, I'll give him a call. You can show us available quarters.
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1: Give him a call and see exactly what's going on, and I'll let you know.
0: That's right, a lot of 3 you double as well.
1: Please do, thank you. Available quarters.
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1: Copy. Washington R42, I can be in route.
0: 42, thank you. It's going to be 192 Ingenuity Avenue, Suite 110. It looks like the activation is coming from a truck door. 420 Ingenuity Avenue, 410.
1: Washer, 2 motor 30, I can be in route for that as well.
0: 2 motor 30.
2: Washer, 3%, we have multiple fires, correct?
0: It looks like I have one prior in the last 90 days at the address not associated with a suite, which was on June 16th. Cleared false alarm.
3: It's dizzy. It's going to be a 79-year-old female, conscious and breathing and alert. 1215 Mineral Flat Road.
0: January 22.
2: 2232,
0: secure, I'm already out here. Washer, copy, 22, I have you, 10-8-32, I have you in route.
2: Here,
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1: Good morning. Good morning.
2: Reno, Sam 299, traffic.
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0: Wasa, 2-30, set that fleet number as 110.
1: Okay.
0: Copy. I'm 23 and it looks like it's an open business.
1: Copy.

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1: I spoke with the RP at Colbert Drive. There's no need for NV energy. This is going to be a tamper switch on a sprinkler valve. He's going to make arrangements for repairs.
0: Thank you, thank you. I copy. Did you want 32 and 42 to continue? Thank you. 42, 32, I do love 10.
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2: You can put me on stack 983. I'll be at 6th and right on the 21.
3: Classic Simpson out of cell 2 for court.
2: Negative. Stack 193. I'll be on a 21.
1: Perform.
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1: 10 marks.
2: Missing person.
4: When you speak to them, if you could confirm that last name, I was trying to find a 27 for him and I can't. So before I run around giving a wrong name, if you could just confirm that for me.
2: Confirm. And I checked, tip on negative. In custody.

0: He's just now waking up.
1: Thank you. You can lock him down for the day.
0: No, he's not refusing. He's just waking up.
1: Copy. I'll just say he's now waking up.
2: Washer, Hope 1 and Hope 3, you're out of the Hope office.

0: 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Good morning.
1: Yeah, hey, we
2: spelling of that last name is accurate, and it's the middle of Michael.
0: 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I'm showing 8/16/72, not what they gave of 7/6/71.

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0: Major Walker. Well, Mr. Simpson is at House 14. 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
1: 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It's going to be 395 towards mile marker 8. Old 395.
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0: 41, good morning, P number 4821. I'll be doubled with 3233. 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
0: Good morning, 1041, P number 4919. I'll be doubled with 3444. 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
0: 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Good morning. 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
1: Hello.
0: Thanks for the call. Can you keep this open and I'll recontact later?
1: Pepper. Medic 32 in quarters. Thank you,

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0: I'll be doubled up with 3262, and we're en route to RJC with 5.
1: That's a good one.

0: 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Have a good day.
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1: Ten eight Reno, and this is Dima covering Valley

0: Wait a minute, Tim. You got it, Adam. Good morning, Rose. Thanks. Thanks
1: for the next 24 hours at airport quarters.
0: Okay, good morning.

0: He's at Frank out of California, NOX. He's also in Marietta, Washoe for FTC on 1016 bill, $2,000 in cash with cautions for Nora. He's got a revoked DL, valid ID, registered EF as a 7825 to homeless. Positive motion, Adam Nora, Zebra Union, Tom Gengelli is also the adverse in an EPO. The protective party is Jennifer Morial with cautions for violent tendencies and self-harm.
1: Thank you.
2: Porque son un nuevo fin de tu modo aquí.

0: Central Center, this is Echo 4, 10-8.
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0: Two of them.
1: Go ahead.
0: I'm 1060, the SUSV, and I can advise.
1: Okay, but thank you.
2: Union 292, Vic, Union 253, we know the answer. Union 253.
3: Union 16, also South Car Wash.
2: Union 16, which car wash?
3: A long way one.
2: Union 16.
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2: 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Did you have traffic for me?
3: 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We're getting a quick to enter to work.

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1: 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Come over here.
0: Yes.
1: Oh, thank you.
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3: Hey, 266, good morning, 741. Hey, final.
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17: 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White male, early 20s, 5'9", medium build, purple knit cap, gray hooded sweatshirt, carrying a skateboard, causing disturbance with customers walking in. 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
7: Sierra Medical Center, were you able to hear all responses? 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Incline Village, are you now online and able to hear all responses? 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
7: Person, able to hear all responses.
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0: Moving Nevada DLS with Duke, it's David Union King, Edward, first of Juliet, it's John Union Lincoln, Ida Edward Tom. Date of birth is 03-23 of 05. Jail number is 080-676-4950.
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0: 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And it's going to be check the area of the parking lot heading northbound for a WFA wearing all black, no shoes, was trying to get into the building at door number 12 for Matthews.
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2: 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Adam, Henry, Mary, Edward, David. 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
4: 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Victor Robert David 306, expired 5/2/26 on a 2012 Toyota HB.
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0: 245 miles for you.
1: Nevada DL, last of Johnson, John, common spelling, last of Sam, Ocean Nora, first of LaTanya, blinking out of Tom, Ocean Nora, Yellow Adam. Date of birth is 02-17 of 79. DL number is 080-439-2288.
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0: Charles 251.
1: Okay, sir, Animal Control, our way, somebody abandoned two little dogs here at this camp.
0: Charles 251, so far. Break Nora 248, Reno. Johnson is clear and SACC dislocal shows to have a suspended Nevada 27. It's going to be for failure to voluntarily surrender license, bidding 3-6-26, indefinite ending.
2: Nevada 14.
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0: That's fine.
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1: Yeah, I'm on with her. Can I get a 2729 when you're ready?
0: 10-4, go ahead.
1: Last of Osman, Ocean Sam, Boy, Nora, Bristis, Alabama, like the state, Adam, Lincoln, Adam, Boy, Adam, Mary, Adam. Cedar Bristis, 05-15-2004.

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2: Charles, 1. Charles, standing, both third floors clear.
1: Two seven two seven two seven two seven two seven two seven two seven two seven two seven two seven two seven two seven two seven two seven two seven two seven two seven two seven two seven two seven two seven two seven two seven two seven two seven two seven two seven two seven two seven two seven two seven two seven two seven two seven two seven two seven two seven two seven two seven two seven two seven two seven two seven two seven two seven two seven two seven two seven two seven two seven two seven two seven two seven two seven two seven two seven two seven two seven two seven two seven two seven two seven two seven two seven two seven two seven two seven two seven two seven two seven two seven two seven two seven two seven two seven two seven two seven two seven two seven two seven two seven two seven two seven two seven two seven two seven two seven two seven two seven two seven two seven two seven two seven two seven two seven two seven two seven two seven two seven two seven two seven two seven two seven two seven two seven two seven two seven two seven two seven two seven two seven two seven two seven two seven two seven two seven two seven two seven two seven two seven two seven two seven two seven two seven two seven two seven is a four-door sedan. Lakeside, Norman.
0: Thank
1: you.
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1: Mother 20.
0: 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Lakeside, let's cross.
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0: 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Lake Sigma, Robin Hood.
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1: Yeah, but that's the station.
0: Mother 18 and Mother 20, copy.
1: Yeah, cancel patrol.
0: Denver, 2-1-2-2-2-2-2-4, ship this to me.
1: Denver, thanks. 4-5-2-2-2-2-2-2-2-2-2-2-2-2-2-2-2-2-2-2-2-2-2-2-2-2-2-2-2-2-2-2-2-2-2-2-2-2-2-2-2-2-2-2-2-2-2-2-2-2-2-2-2-2-2-2-2-2-2-2-2-2-2-2-2-2-2-2-2-2-2-2-2-2-2-2-2-2-2-2-2-2-2-2-2-2-2-2-2-2-2-2-2-2-2-2-2-2-2-2-2-2-2-2-2-2-2-2-2-2-2-2-2-2-2-2-2-2-2-2-2-2-2-2-2-2-2-2-2-2-2-2-2-2-2-2-2-2-2-2-2-2-2-2-2-2-2-2-2-2-2-2-2-2-2-2-2-2-2-2-2-2-2-2-2-2-2-2-2-2-2-2-2-2-2-2-2-2-2-2-2-2-2-2-2-2-2-2-2-2

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0: Union 4-3, 10-4. Case number for the Alushni is 335. Repeating 335.
1: Thank you.
2: 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Charles 2, 10 motor 20. Looks like another involved supporting parties contacting. Advise the driver has a bloody nose. The passenger is unable to move. We did medical now.
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0: Washington 1063.
1: 32. 42.
0: I think I'm about to respond to the 5000 Amy Road for a welfare check of the tenant. It's going to be Tom Daniela in his late 50s. RP stating that she last saw him on the morning of 7-2 and reports he has multiple health issues and history of depression. RP's been knocking on the door with no answer. Can hear the dog inside. This is a seated vehicle. The black older Chevy pickup is still on scene. Dog is not friendly to children only. 5000 Amy Road.
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1: 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We can get him down here as soon as possible.
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0: 11 and I can head to the N1.
1: Medic.
2: I'm not. I'm not.
3: I'm not. I'm not. I'm not. I'm not. I'm not. I'm not. I'm not. I'm not. I'm not. I'm not. I'm not. I'm not. I'm not. I'm not. I'm not. I'm not. I'm not. I'm not. I'm not. I'm not. I'm not. I'm not. I'm not. I'm not. I'm not. I'm not. I'm not. I'm not. I'm not. I'm not. I'm not. I'm not. I'm not. I'm not. I'm not. I'm not. I'm not. I'm not. I'm not. I'm not. I'm not. I'm not. I'm not. I'm not. I'm not. I'm not. I'm not. I'm not. I'm not. I'm not. I'm not. I'm not. I'm not. I'm not. I'm not. I'm not. I'm not. I'm not. I'm not. I'm not. I'm not. I'm not. I'm not. I'm not. I'm not. I'm not. I'm not. I'm not. I'm not. I'm not. I'm not. I'm not. I'

0: 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Our dog is still at large over off of Sparks High School.
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5: He actually logged 434 on and double him up with me. 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
3: Charles 433, 10-4.
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0: Just for 43, management is willing to sign a complaint if we locate him.
2: Go ahead. 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
4: 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I'll be en route to 7485 Estates Drive.
0: Myself, 431, 432, and 436 on, using 435. 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
3: So that's a quad unit?
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0: Beautiful.
4: On blue. 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

0: 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I'll be 1041, P number 4434, break.
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0: Letter ETHFR, case number is going to be 12906, repeating 12906, times are 0828, 0829, 0843.
1: Damage that occurred over the weekend. Per the FSC, they're advising it appears someone broke into the building and has thrown chairs, paper towels all over, and dumped custodial cleaning chemicals everywhere. Staff is 23, and for 43221 and K948 responded last week and took a report for the same situation at Pines.
0: Good morning. 20 minutes checking code 4, I think, from the patrol unit.

0: Yeah, I just came upstairs real quick. 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
1: Yeah, when you head back downstairs, can you call out a couple of names for me?
0: I just walked out of the lobby. It was empty, but yeah, let me run back down. I'll check for you. What's their names?
1: Tatiana and James. Last name is Barros.
0: Copy, stand by.
2: 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Hey, Rena.

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1: 946.
0: It's me, eastbound I-80, just past Pyramid, Nevada plate of 75 King 019.
1: 946.
2: Answer for correction. Tell Nevada is from a VN route now. I don't have me to yet. Letter 18, Reno. Elizabeth City out of tow. That is accepted. I don't have any kids.
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1: And just 251 to the device. Looks like they're not being there, possibly getting narcotics. And the door for the vehicle's open.
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0: First of all, common spelling, date of birth is going to be April 22nd, 1998. And I have a social for you, 347-942-06.
1: Just confirm the date of birth was 042298. And then can you 10-9 the first name, please?
0: That's my date of birth, and first name is Juan, common spelling.
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4: 10-4, can I just have this, actually, never mind. 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
0: I'm just going to have them ready to go in a second.
7: Okay, yeah, Jacoby pulled a case number that night for that car. 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
2: Copy.
6: Let's get it if I'm almost there. To be honest, I thought probably.
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2: Can you review 294 and advise if we'd be able to do anything more than what's noted in there? Check 294. 10-4.
3: Finn, McHenry, Northcutt, and Overholt, all good for sea.
4: For the entire list.
3: Yes, sir. Except for the last one.
5: There's no further action. Take the 294. Clear. Thank you.
2: Thank you.
0: Yes, you guys.
6: Can you put me on stack 131, and can I get a case number for that, please?

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1: And did you want me to clear you off of the report to follow?
2: 1 second. Z's is still on the phone with her, and then I'll get back to you.
1: Yes, sir.
3: Take three of those four in custody.

0: or is expired 4/22 of 24 and must wear corrective lenses. Stand by for locals.
1: Thank you. And then can you go ahead and start a tow to our location?
0: Just confirm a tow.
2: Radar 31 came to RTF that one, and we'll be back out.
0: Critic 1, 2-4. Number 246, Reno.
3: He wants Palermo Drive.
1: Radar 31.
0: Number 246, go for Eastbound I-80 in Sherman.
1: Yeah, we'll let you see. Number
0: 246, Temper, and what kind of vehicle is it? Is it drivable with keys?
1: I'm sorry, it's going to be a red Grand Cherokee, and it is drivable with keys available.
0: I copy, and your subject one is also clear locals. Expired and suspended. The suspension is effective 12/11 of 23 to indefinite for an FTA.
4: Charles 251, can you run a firearm for me?
0: Go ahead.
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0: Affirm, go ahead with that.
2: A little 9mm Ruger at serial number 379155533.
0: Yeah, perfect.

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1: Just 5639, checking code 4.
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1: Virginia, with a bus stop for 1037 circumstances. It's like one male is dragging the other male by the legs. 3800 South Virginia.
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0: Sorry, I'm from Shattuck. I got 4 Robert Tom 282 November.
1: Nora Robert Tom 282 November.

0: I don't have that. It didn't come up on the hit. It just shows on his 27.
1: Adam, Robert, David, Edward, Laura, versus Jacob, phonetically Joel, Adam, Charles, Ocean Boy, UB 12-2279, California DL, Boy 731-3571.
0: And Charles 256, go ahead with the next subject.
1: Last of Halverson, phonetically Henry, Adam, Lincoln, Victor, Edward, Robert, Sam, Ocean, Nora, Versa, Chad, phonetically Charles, Henry, Adam, David, DOP 11-1486. If we could check any prior drug charge for both of them. And for Chad, if we could check any family and a CCW, please.
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1: Negative. We got Charles 251, can you start rooms at our location? Possible, Sentinel, Florida.
3: Adam, Frank, 9, Henry, Henry, 483-979.
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I put notes in your call.

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0: transportation. 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
1: Can you ask Kim to check her
2: 21? I'm ready, medically. Extreme static, I think you stated 27, 29 are on one.
3: Paper. Nice to hear. I just got flip around.
4: Can be male, SF, Jaime, George, John, Adam, Ida, Mary, Edward. First is Adam, Adam, David, Adam, Mary. Date of birth is 11-8-97 and has Nevada ID 080-460-1458.
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3: 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Holding back in contact with the RP at the main residence.
2: Temporary.

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5: Yeah, I'll let security know and make sure they get it back.
0: Ready, motor 20.
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0: Are other vehicles on scene? Can't park up.
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0: Can I get a 2729 on a WMA?
1: Charles 253, are you code 4 to standby 1?
0: Hey, sir.

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1: 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Has a vial class C, expires in 27, must wear corrective lenses. Subject Halverson, Chad, is clear NCIC and local. He just shows PMP Don's Party 2 for dangerous discharge of a 1032, and your ring came back clear on a 2017 Hyundai. Records is doing your checks on both subjects, your code 9s.
0: The 147 East Prater Way, Unit F is in Frank.
2: He might give us the wrong name, so it's quite likely.
1: Charles 253.
2: So, the subject chat, that was a false name, so we'll need to check on a different person with his actual info.
1: Stand by just one.
3: Hey, it sounds like it's a, you could have something going in a D.

0: last request. Can I get a case number, please?
1: Number 246. Case number is 12908-12908, and that's for your traffic stop.
0: Have a good day.
2: Is that all of Toyota?
1: Make sure I'm on the speaker.

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1: McCarran and Mariposa on the bike path along McCarran between Mariposa and Molly, checking for an altered subject. Looks like they're fainting, last in line, tan clothing. McCarran and Mariposa.
0: 13 copies, we're around.
2: 14,
3: that was me. 12 copies to the 4, Lake Shore and Marcy.
2: Yeah,
0: he's supposed to go in the
3: forehead. Right? Hi, 3. Negative, Charles 251. You know?
0: Go for 51.
3: Your 1032 came back clear, no record.
0: Copy, thank you. Watch it, 10R22, 10 negative, 12.
3: 10R22.
2: I'm ready for everybody.
3: Okay.
4: Yeah, I'm Grace Lane with the cleanup crew. 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
1: Good.
0: Lunar 14, your subject Adam is clear in CIC CGIS. There is a hazard in locals of suicide by cop. He's revoked Class C, expired in 2023. Must wear corrective lenses. The revocation was effective 9/25 of 20, ending 3/28 of 21. Failure to reinstate DUI in the first. And confirm code 4.
1: April.
0: Code 4, double R and Reno Corporation.
2: Doesn't want help. It appears that the RP is kind of harassing him, so Lorenzo is not going to be responding as it doesn't appear like there's any medical issue.
3: Charles 253.
4: Do we have any clear officers on?
3: We not have any clear available advice.
0: 232, go far. Ranger 31, Reno, radio check.
5: Negative response, I don't see on the schedule as well.
1: 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Is it Charles 253, request and clear?
5: A-firm.
1: No, 21.
5: That's it.
3: Six. Hey, what is your name, Washington 63?

0: at 10:63. Six, Reno.
1: Go for 5-6.
0: If you want to rerun the subject, Chad, with the correct name, and then Charles 253 said he had a white male adult to run.
1: Yeah, this is 5-3. I'm ready to run him.

0: Russia 1063. Six, Reno.
1: Go for 5-6.
0: If you want to rerun the subject Chad with a correct name, and then Charles 253 said he had a white male adult to run.
1: Yeah, this is 5-3. I'm ready to run. The only name, but it was Chad, that's just not his name.
0: Perfect, go ahead.
1: Last name phonetically is Lincoln, Adam, Sam, William, Edward, Lincoln, Lincoln. First is Edward, Victor, Adam, Nora. DOD is 0803 of 91, a SOSH of 5756722452.
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4: 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SSD pass. This is Tanay.
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0: wishes to see more out of Kirsten. He's clear locals with a pending Nevada 25.
1: Copy. We'll go ahead and confirm on that, and if we can get a code 9 for PCS and any weapons charges, and I think that's it for now. I'll show up on that 130.
0: How fun.

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1: Tell 253. 1097. Subject Evans and NCIC says 1099 entering full execution caution, violent tendencies, fraud, impersonating, history of obstructing and resisting, possession of narcotics and carrying a deadly weapon, sieges, also.

0: 75 Court Street, security. Do you have a deputy available to pick up some clothes from Department 15?
1: 28. 14, I'm ready. Let me know when you're clear.
2: Washo, 6 Adam, 65.
3: 6 Adam, 6
2: I'll be en route to 320 Evans Avenue.

0: Sure, send him up. I just got the elevator.
1: Sir, the energy responding as well.
2: They haven't been advised yet, but I can get them started if you'd like.
1: Yeah, I can get them started, just in case there's power over his phone.
0: Alright, copy.
3: Engine 36, this is Friday through for a sick person. It's an 88-year-old male with weakness, 3377 Nambe Drive, Friday 3.
4: Seventeenth is Lupine Court, District 12, Engine 6. Respond 2817 to Lupine Court,

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0: 5-0.
2: Lincoln 234, vehicle has been towing shown today.
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1: Go ahead.
0: 10-6, aisle 1.
2: If I throw that one.
3: Charles Schiffer.
2: Three
3: stack, two maps left.
2: Yeah, I
3: still have a problem with
2: Allendale. And that's your worst, you're coming out to
3: him for 17. No, 2-6.
4: Engines.

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0: Freedom Medic 2, we're clear and returning.
1: Medic 2.
2: 40, he's finally downstairs with Pope, and we got the wheelchair back.
3: Awesome, I'm up happy.
4: Nora, 224, Nora, 234, and I have 1063. Open my gun green, open my gun green. We have fire, open my gun green.
5: Three,
4: and Charles 250 for information. For me, 7709 at Sandy Valley Drive. So Susan RP in her vehicle did have a knife. I write that she put the knife down in the passenger seat. 7709 Sandy Valley Drive. She's in her vehicle, but we just got an update that the boyfriend is outside with a 2-month-old. Negative. And we have both of the IPL for the contact boyfriend for some reason. 10-4. It looks like we're still landline with the suicidal subject. I'll advise, see if they can separate. Okay.
6: William 220, we know video check.
4: William 220.
0: Washington, on the 80 traffic.
7: Just seeing the update here. Requesting to cancel. It's just bacon on the stove. Have to clear returning.
4: Gonna cooperate with officers throughout. I'll ask a call taker.
0: Oh, that's cool,

0: Central Deputy Gillen, 1041 House 15.
1: Deputy Gillen, 1041.
2: And unit just finding a vehicle from the light to the clear left. I'm sorry.
3: Yeah, 1592, copy.
2: Copy on force.

0: Yeah, I'm on University of...
1: Last unit of Alan University in Pulse. Okay.
0: Going to 77117 as 7 as 10.

0: Unit just 1-1 available in quarters, so I call 1905 East 4, it's not meet response criteria.
1: Hold on.
2: 12253 Reno. 12253
0: Reno,
2: on check. 53. QR is confirmed with the local charges. I pulled a case number for you, 12909, and that's for the local charges. They will put a hold on the subject because it's out of jurisdiction here.
0: Copy that, thank you.

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1: Washer on vehicle check.
2: Plus. Tampa.
3: Washer 214, Charlie.
2: 214.
3: Make sure Crystal Peak, Delaware, Colorado, Edward Paul Queen, 1295.
2: Make sure in Crystal Peak.
1: Ready, Monitor 20, that's this heading.
2: Monitor 20.
4: For 43, you have two pregnant jurors. I told them both to sit by the door. Copy.
1: There we go.
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1: left.
2: Thanks. That's me right here.
6: Hi, copy. Sorry. 3721. 6421. Case number is going to be 248. 248.
4: Copy. Thank you.
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2: Go ahead with that number.
3: 221465.
2: Copy that. Reno, did you copy that pull number by chance?
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0: Sam, can I do something with that? Sam, 270 right now.
1: 352-21. 10-4. Reno Rapid
2: 2. Rapid 2. 23, Nora, 224 call.
1: 10-4,
2: and
1: REM
2: is
1: going to be
2: staged. And the vehicle is nosed in the driveway in
1: 63
2: plate.
1: 627.
2: 65 Henry, 937 Nevada.
1: Rapid 2.
3: Andrew, can you see in the crystal?
4: Five.
0: I'm Raptor X right now. Are you able to still see her in the vehicle? I just got my baby boyfriend. We're not finding the baby.

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1: Negative, was just asking if I were talking at traffic.
2: 49246 Transom 63.
3: Hello?
2: 5200 Summit Ridge Drive, number 524, the Montebello Apartments, the physical 1016, two brothers, 15-year-old RP shoved the 19-year-old. 5200 Summit Ridge Drive, number 524, and Charles 250 for information involving juveniles.
3: Love enough.
0: Ray Charles 423, MCRTF back on assignment.
1: Charles 423.

0: 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Sorry about that, everyone.
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2: Denver.
1: Yuri, north of Gentry, unlicensed block chief.
2: Denver.
3: Tiger
4: 2792, Tiger 2791. Alpha. 90694, Brian Robert, Union Davis, 364, California, Alpha 100.
3: Two and deal number Adam 754646 Oregon.
2: Copy.
0: Engine.
2: Three, Reno.
5: Or Edward A. Savada, 4th.
0: Yep.
2: Sam 274.
1: Clear the point out then.
2: Go ahead with the vent.
1: 1 Charles 4, Nora John Robert, Boy Boy 6, Charles David 6, 11718.
0: Sam 274, Jeffar.
6: All our incustodies are done for what we've seen.
7: Affirm. All incustody matters are done, even the one for E. Edward.
0: Charles 252 on Wells. And confirming Charles 257's on scene as well.
8: Yeah.
0: High five.

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1: Say Charles 253.
0: 250.
1: 50, go ahead.
0: First line 355, we won't respond, but will you notify medical and they can decide if they're going?
1: 10-4.

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0: 41, good morning. I'll be doubled with 55 using 53. We'll be 10-8.
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1: 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All right, 224. I don't show a name.
6: Raymond Charles 250, isn't it? Adrian?
1: Sorry, I was trying to read it through it. It looks like the RP is going to be Adrian. 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
1: Check now.
3: No, 246.
1: Charles 435.
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12: 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After they did that fire alarm, looks like it's coming from the kitchen heat detector. Okay. This is 13.

0: plane comes up, you can stand him down. We're going to end up being closer, I think. Reno and 10, copy drift. Thank you.
1: In front of 609 Lakeshore, obstructed Tesla truck.
0: Ocean Robert.
2: Possibly a Frank George.
0: Edward. University is 323-94, and his social is 618-725199.
3: Charles 433, Tesla.
0: Reno, it's me.
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1: Could this potentially be Holcomb Ranch Lane? I believe that is where Kingdom Hall is. Three stack 213.
4: Yeah, I've got one South Sierra just outside of security. He's got a complaint. His complaint is that he can't walk, he has severe leg pain. Approximately 45 years of age, conscious point breathing.
3: Before we eat Ramsey, there was a static in the middle.
4: Yeah, he's asking for
3: four.
1: Anchors with the other attorneys out there, Revo or Gasoff.
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4: 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Robert Edward Ida, Nora Adams, date of birth 11-25-05, and Nevada driver's license number 080-775-2907.
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0: Fort Dred did talk to the driver of the moving vehicle earlier, and he was referred to desk. I was supposed to leave a note for everybody. 1684 Sierra Islands.
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2: 433.
1: Charles 433 Diaz. Jorge is Don's Party 5, wanted by parole and probation. All judges to be 1099F Rankin locals for an FTA after bail. Bail NCIC also has a 1099F rank out of Nevada for vehicle theft. And Charles 433, confirm code 4.
2: Code 4.
1: Charles 433-435, code 4 on South Lake Street.
3: Zero 8654 David 4 California number 4.
2: Go ahead for 10-15. 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We'll continue.
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5: Okay,
3: sir. Hi, copy. We're KS on as well. Going back to dispatch.
5: Have it.
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1: Stack 389 is going to be a welfare check. Looks like she was picked up by paramedics on the 4th.
2: So, Matt, for 26.
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4: Bring the Charles 434? 433.
2: Charles 433.
4: Extraditable.
2: I'm sorry, which warrant?
4: The one out of Vegas. For Diaz.
0: I copy 150 Smith Ridge.
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1: Chelsea 50.
2: For 389, just confirming she was transported.
1: Yeah, we can double check on that. Four and a half.
3: Tamara, thank you.
4: Charles 433, Reno.
1: 433.
5: The Clark County warrant showed to be Roberto De La Cruz with the same date of birth. I don't know if that Vegas warrant is the same subject, and that warrant would... It says it is extraditable out of Nevada, but he's also showing to have the Reno Police Department warrants as well for grand larceny. And the Dongs Party 5 is automatic arrest.
1: Copy that.
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1: 10-4. Her inside staff, she did walk out. 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Black female wearing a dark colored dress. 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
0: Andrew, we're responding to an activated fire alarm 2029 Cradle Mountain Drive, number 1. Actually, it's going to be a carbon monoxide spectrum. My apologies. District 11, my frequency is 2029 Cradle Mountain Drive, number 1, inch 11.
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0: Copy.
3: Sorry, I accidentally hit a button on my MDT. Can you please show us on scene still? And did you have that phone number for NV Energy coming our way to the MDT?
0: 30 VMI, logged in a while ago. Let me get you back on the scene and on route to renown.
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0: 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Closest side is going to be on the lake side. 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
1: 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We're en route to Wolverine Bluff.
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0: Thanks.

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1: Six one.
0: They're both clear and current, probably non-expiring on the Great Dane trailer.
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3: A 4030 last the Cox is negative once. That was on Acosta, right?
1: 398, please.
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4: Ghost, should be MSC calendar, Rick. I didn't see Gilbert was checked in on that one as well.
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0: There's no light on for any side.
1: Ever. T-52, our traffic 257 right now, checking this quick line.
0: There's an RM248 RTF here, holding up to 44.
1: Now, 248.
2: Got rear end damage and should be drivable, but it's up on the sidewalk blocking.
0: Copy, thank you. Can I get a case number?
3: Go to your person.
0: From the last of Sam, item marrying Sam, first of David, comment, DOB 1125 of 62, Nevada DL, 080-339-6583.
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0: 6 6 6 6 6 6 6 6 6 6 6 6 6 6 6 6 6 6 6 6 6 6 6 6 6 6 6 6 6 6 6 6 6 6 6 6 6 6 6 6 6 6 6 6 6 6 6 6 6 6 6 6 6 6 6 6 6 6 6 6 6 6 6 6 6 6 6 6 6 6 6 6 6 6 6 6 6 6 6 6 6 6 6 6 6 6 6 6 6 6 6 6 6 6 6 6 6 6 6 6 6 6 6 6 6 6 6 6 6 6 6 6 6 6 6 6 6 6 6 6 6 6 6 6 6 6 6 6 6 6 6 6 6 6 6 6 6 6 6 6 6 6 6 6 6 6 6 6 6 6 6 6 6 6 6 6 6 6 6 6 6 6 6 6 6 6 6 6 6 6 6 6 6 6 6 6 6 6 6 6 6 6 6 6

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0: Lincoln and Windsurfer, North Carolina, King David Mary, Boy Paul.
1: Tampa. RP, looks like you have caution of battery on a protected person, violent tendencies, and 1017 is going to be over at the Cliff House office.
2: 61. 71, I'll have that way as well.
1: Tamper.
3: 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But thanks for letting us know.

0: Captain Mother 14. Any update on the tow request yet?
1: Mother 14, I apologize. DNS is en route.
0: Awesome, thanks.
2: Reno Union 706.
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1: Union 706, Sapphire, good morning.
2: Sam
1: 272.
2: Sam 272. You
1: want a plate? Go ahead. Sam 272, go ahead.
2: Sorry, it's Nevada 950 Union 25.
1: Sam 272, Sapphire.

0: Korean fancy dodgy. Can you tell me who that, or what vehicle that comes back to?
1: Sam 272-950, Unit 25 is clear, expired, 623 of 26, on a 22 Jeep pickup out of Reno off Hubbard Way.
0: Copy it, let's go for it.
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0: PA Solorio in unit 2151, and I'll be en route to 700 North McCarran, and good morning.
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0: 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Ladder 1 on red at 100 North Ellington.
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3: Yeah, I'll go take a look.
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4: 2001.
2: Sorry, we got trailhead. Have big feet still.
7: Although now that I'm mapping it, it doesn't look like it's actually an address.
8: Yeah, I couldn't find it on the assessor's webpage either, so I'm just going to say its address doesn't exist and I'll be 10-8.
7: 10-4, I'm sorry you drove all the way up there.
8: It's rough on a gorgeous day like today.
7: You poor thing.
9: Clear my last, I'll be en route to Lupin Vista.
7: Temper.
0: James is also looking for you.
10: I'm in a break.
0: Oh, sit back.
11: Since I saw that earlier, where I was just standing inside the building.
12: Chelsea 56, Chelsea 55, Anton 23. Hi, Chelsea 55, 1000 Harbor Way, number 187.
13: The Colony and Apartment. Looks like it came in as a welfare check, but the RPR contacted as the subject's now waiting in the leasing office. There's a male and female in his apartment are in at 1016. 1000 Harbor Way, number 187.
12: Okay.
7: 7:30.
2: Trust is double guard on land vehicle 2221. Tag money.
7: 10.
13: Are you 23 or are you in Maryland?
12: We're here.
13: 10-4.
4: 10-4.
12: Thank you, Bill. Mission 2, taking out 452.
13: Sam 2, the welfare check on the drilling.
12: We know what MP20 today?
13: William 220.

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1: Four, three, four.
0: 9246, 9234 to 1260 10th Street. Came in as a subject suicide ideation requesting transport. REMS is requesting PD due to the suicidal ideation. 1260 10th Street.
1: 4634. 71634. 042, Victor 05, is that on the event?
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1: Problem, they have blank energies, really messing with them. Engine 8 is clear, turn.
2: Charles 2.
0: Charles 257, right now, SF 63.
3: Charles 257 to 330 South Virginia Street. This is Starbucks for 911. Subject refusing to leave, causing a verbal disturbance. 330 South Virginia.
2: Thank you.
0: If you're available to take a look at SEC 467, it's a maybe welfare check that is a little complicated, I think. And I'm not sure the phone number either. We're trying to confirm that. It's SEC 467. Thank you.
4: Denver.
5: Is the RO on there?
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0: I'm 274 right now, 1063.
2: 274.
0: 1072-274, second and University. Until they get central for physical 1010 between Native American females, or correction males, they're both 1056. Looks like they're also now eastbound towards Lake. He's back in the University.
3: 2464, turn 4 for
0: Lenza. 2446.
2: 272,
4: Anyway, 266, I'm 23 to the station.
0: Union 266.
4: Alright, send 2223.
0: Send 22.
5: Sunlight Boulevard from 7th to 1st, checks negative, as well as 6th from Leon to Sideville, over 10-8.
0: Okay, thank you.
5: Okay,
0: thank you. K916 on South Virginia.
4: 7.
6: Negative. The RP, I guess this all came from Reno, so I don't have a lot of information. The RP said that her friend was attacked on State Street in Sparks. There isn't a State Street in Sparks, there's only one in Reno. And Reno doesn't have any history with that address or the phone number, the 916 phone number.
4: Copy, I can go do an area check and go from there.
6: Well, thank you.
4: You can put me in route.
0: Sure, that's okay.
5: Yes.

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3: I spoke to the subjects, they checked okay and we're AC. Back on to my other call.
0: Trust you, Victor. Since Sam 272, Sam 274, make sure you're not to a different call already. Sim 272, Sim 274 to 280 University with Amtrak for friends on the platform for subject currently is defecating, white males 30 to 40, wearing purple jersey shirt and no pants, who is yelling at the RP, possibly 10.

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2: 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Romeo 2727, I can show one of you to me.
3: 10-4
1: off the Charles 251, I can say.
0: Charles 251, Sam 274, show you to me.
3: I'll be in route with 251.
0: Charles 252.
3: Charles 257, 23. ETL so far. You can cancel 51.
0: Charles 257. Charles 251, do you copy?
1: Can come back to the cell.
3: Charles 259, but 23.
0: Charles 255.
1: Mission 202 of the other person, 245.
0: Sam 22.
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0: Sam Pelosi.
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0: 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It came in as a smoke detector. What's going on? We do have a fire in our as well.

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0: 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Being out with 52.
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2: Copy, 4-show units, which are getting green is closed. 4-6, Alpha, maybe 2, so to you. 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

0: Ocean, since you've been above given tonight.
1: Ocean 62. CM 272 from 274, looks like the correct address is going to be 5065 South McCarran Boulevard. No, sir, I'm not. You're at 246 10-4, go ahead.
0: Los Angeles, Vargas, Victor, Adam, Robert, George, Adam, Sam, Crystal, Marco, Mary, Adam, Robert, Charles, Ocean, Dubois, 10-17 at 93, Dallas, Social, 406-806-7595.
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0: Last of Lincoln, Ida Union. First of Yellow Ocean, Nora George. 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DOB 12-1-1959, California, LLN 47637370.
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1: Thank you. This is John Tom, Robert Adams, David Adams. This is Joseph, Thomas Bell, 72280, with Nevada ID 0804-379-771.
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0: 27274. The KRP will be waiting in her vehicle in front of the Edible Arrangement store. The subject possibly went inside. It's going to be in a gray Nissan Elantra.
1: Medic 51, Ladder 51, Sparks Fire Main Assignment, Medical Emergency, 2, 2350 Wingfield Hills Road, Wingfield Skilled Nursing and Rehab Center.
2: Right, Chirina. Las Nevadas Clearance ACC, this local. This Nevada 27 status shows denied no Nevada license. It looks like it's going to be denied for a delinquent fine. It was cleared, but he has a valid Nevada ID card only at this time. University.
0: 292-294, we know 1063.
3: 92 for both.
0: 292-294 to 4140 Casablanca Road. Be in front of the RP's house for a 1037 subject. Was asking to use the restroom and is now in front of the living room window with his ear against the window. Possibly talking to himself. It's a white male, 20s, 5'2", thin build with blonde hair, near green shirt, khaki pants. Possibly 1056. The RP is currently armed with a 1032. Looks like the subject also attempted to open the RP's door. The door's locked. 4140 Casablanca Road.
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0: 51, 51. Just double check, did you guys clear yourself off this call?
1: We did not, but it looks like we did get cleared, so I'm gonna contact Sparks. Brakes, Sparks, Medic 51.
2: Sparks, 713, 10A.
3: 713.

0: 六六七半七胜利归家拜拜。
1: 去海去。
2: 10274.
3: 10274. In the area, and I believe the male just walked up the subway, so I'll be checking in there.
2: Lane 220.
0: Wow, 1700, 21, 493.
4: 32, and be advised, I found the subject in Nobles with a DOB of 1214 with a year of 79. That would make him about 45 years of age. That's it.
0: Oh, thank you.
5: First place.
0: Black over 2.Whoever disclosed they need to do a private interview behind the bar can come back.
5: They're semi.

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2: EMA, Robert Kirby, King, Ida, Robert, Bull, Yellow, First of Mary, Ida, Robert, Charles, Edward, Robert, Ida, Ocean, Union, Sam, QB, 7, Bob, 7, and last four, Social, 5566, that's all we know.
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0: Yeah, that's 6026 Golden Triangle, code 4.

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3: Copy, thank you.
1: That's interesting. Phase 2 is taking a Tama letter to West Oriole and Haskell. Speak is for on the corner in the intersection for negative injuries, unknown injuries at 10:57. The suspect vehicle was last seen southbound on Haskell 11:30. That was a silver Toyota or Kia. Partial California plate of 9 Henry Lincoln. The victim vehicle is a green Jeep Cherokee that was still on scene. The RP was not involved and is in his office. West Oriole and Haskell.
0: Ready, motor 20.
1: Motor 20.
0: With all that information, we can wait until the RO of the victim vehicle gives us a call.
1: Motor 20, did you confirm me okay to cancel?
0: Never. Or if you could just put a pinfall up for me, so when they do call, we have all that information ready to attach.
1: Matter 20, 12-2-5, tell you to me.
0: Copy, sir, thank you.
3: Starts motor 4 tonight.
2: Motor 4.
0: So far, we're going to look at the mail and wrap it. We'll give us a hand to make sure they didn't get into anybody's backyard down there.
1: Cluster 2 right now.
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1: We're about a 4140 Casablanca drive. Casablanca Road to see if the mail's made it into any backyards.
3: Not with DFR and DM all the plane, man.
1: CM292, copy.
0: CM274. JFK, I'll be around to Casablanca for something.
1: CM274.
0: CM296, CM292.
4: Yes, the range 21555 Pyramid Way. We attempted to contact Boyer, but no answer. Check my road.
1: 272.
4: You're pretty staticky. Might stop by the radio shop and see if they can do anything for you.
5: You're the best. Thank you, Basho.
0: I'm the right hand now. I'm looking for that. I'm at 4545 Danza, which is around the corner. The younger gentleman has a description. Garage over here is 25.
1: Sam, what's your name for? What was the street name?
0: Danza. Adam was Adam.
1: Sam, what's your name for?
0: Nice to follow them.
1: Sam, what's your name for?
6: Sparks 561.

0: Negative. Hold your business.
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1: I'm in the basement at the moment.
0: Copy, 22 then.
2: Yeah. 271, just an EMS back in 2020.

0: Jacob.
1: Yeah, this is going to be our guy over here. Do we got anything over there, though?
0: Right now, maybe tampering with a motor vehicle. About it right now. And I'll see what they want to do from there.
1: Okay, copy. I think we're talking to either mom or maybe girlfriend, I don't know, over here right now.
0: I copy. Yeah, if you want to run him and see if he's 99 on anything.
1: Copy.
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1: 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Even louder on scene.
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0: 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Just checking.
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0: 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He's waiting under his eye at this time. They're sending medical. 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
1: Copy. We have a free unit we can send.
0: Okay, further on this, it was an older sister, or actually a little sister that threw the scissors and hit the brother under the eye.
1: Copy, I've got a full vehicle.
0: Sure.
1: 18-23.
0: What 18?
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5: 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Sergeant Hammond Turner.
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6: 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Respond westbound Interstate 80 and Keystone Avenue. District 4, Engine 4, respond westbound Interstate 80 and Keystone Avenue.
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1: On the second reporting party calling for a three vehicle accident, same time that yours came in, but they said eastbound I-80 at mile marker 13. Did you want me to dispatch engine 5 to check that area?
2: Yeah, radio visual start in that direction. We'll advise if we don't need it.
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0: 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Respond eastbound Interstate 80 at mile marker 13. District 4, Engine 5. Respond eastbound Interstate 80 at mile marker 13.
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0: 494.
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2: 4-5 is clear up to Keystone, looks like it's actually going to be eastbound between Keystone and Virginia. Mission 4 can handle, Engine 8, you can go ahead and go available.

0: HX code 4. You can put me on the unwant for 21.
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0: 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I'll be 1023, code 4 and switching.
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2: Okay.
6: Letter 14 to Haskell and West Arroyo. Looks like it's going to be for 10:57. Looks like the suspect vehicle is no longer on scene as of 11:30 hours. The involved driver is now in line, so the vehicle is partially blocking the travel lane. It's just Sage Green Cherokee. Haskell and West Arroyo.
2: 14.

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0: North 244.
5: 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On scene, we're actually clear available.
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0: Road Patrol Charles 5. 1 sir. Code 4, myself and 14 or 10-8.
1: Yep. Are you still there?
2: Time 2-2-7-2-7-4 to flight 55 Kitsky Lane. The Walmart for a 911 abandoned. Where are you to jam call back? 45-5 Kitsky Lane.
3: Flashes in the back and the headlights. The headlights are flashing, but the lights in the back window are not flashing at all.
4: 5-1.
5: I'll let them know. That's 4-9, correct?
3: That's correct.
2: It's a negative injury. 10-5-5, Mr. Graham. 10-9.
6: T-7,
0: I got it covered.
6: Copy, thank you.
0: Thank you.

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1: Redmond ET.
0: Okay, par, Nevada personalized. Edward, Sam, Tom, Adam, Tom, Edward.
1: Redmond ET.
2: And then I will be en route to the address.
0: Tempar.
2: Pineal.
1: Tempar.
2: Single story, strip mall, mystery construction, the investigating, stuff is obvious. 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
0: Your dog's currently underneath a truck in the parking lot where there are construction workers. The dog's begging for food.
1: Copy that. I'll let the owner know I'm out with him right now.
0: Copy.
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0: for difficulty breathing, 33 Park Street number 117. This is Avon Red, 33 Park number 117.
1: Front of 333 West Pueblo, there is a silver four-door, looks like Hyundai, with front end damage, 63 California plate.
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7: John Frank Charles, Mary Frank 5, 3 George 8. Tom, John, Adam,
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4: Trust 435. 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Trust
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7: So the first 5 are going to be 3, Frank, Charles, Mary, Frank.
2: Sorry, Nina, checking good for.
7: Reno, Janine, we're clear with you.
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3: Thank you, Jimmy. California, Grand Lincoln, Ida, Zebra 274.
1: Sorry, I might have missed it while I was landline. Were you heading back to District 6?
4: Yeah, you said we're done with our cover assignment at 12.
0: Motor 18. Charles 433, take the gate number for Sean.
1: Charles 435, take the gate number for the Suffolk stop for Sean. 12921. Reading 12921.
0: Okay, but thank you.
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1: All right, Dave. 42.
0: 3865 Goldfinch Drive. It's a 911 residential. Nothing heard on the line.
2: All right.
0: And then line disconnected after 30 seconds. We have nothing further, and the only prior in the last 3 months was an EMS on July 2nd for a 91-year-old male conscious and breathing with ear pain. 3865 Goldfinch Drive.
1: All right. 42.
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4: 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And times are 1133, 1159, and 1225.
3: 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And did we get that full plate for the California vehicle yet?
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0: Negative, they never put any notes in the calls.
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1: 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Sam, 296 was on that call and he's going to handle.
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0: Sam Jason. 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
0: Negative.
2: What did
3: you say? 4th Street, Toronto license. Camp, Buick, as it is.
2: All right, thank you. Charles 257, Reno radio check. Sorry.

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1: 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Marshall 53, ran a radio check. Marshall 53 is all static.
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0: King 3445. We do have a priority one loose aggressive German Shepherd down at the RV park on Keystone. As soon as you can, I need both of you to head over there.
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2: Should be clear, active expires 2027 on 2023 Toyota Utility, and it's showing Toyota Lease Trust as the RO. And actually, a second RO, Lopez Hyphen Perez, for Jan of the Dr. Sun Valley.
0: I copy that, thank you.
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1: 8th place, nice one.
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0: 4 off, yeah. Nathan.

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0: 10-4. And are we capable of calling them back and seeing if they can take that Hyundai as well, the California plate that's logged?
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0: Negative.

0: dispatch 34.
1: 34.
0: Got a hold of a dog owner. He's currently in the ER. Probably won't be out for a couple hours. Just advising.
1: Copy. What ER is he at? I'll send a waiver.
0: He'll probably be out in a couple hours. He said we can go in and secure the dog with the neighbor who helps out until he gets out. I'll keep in contact.
1: Oh, copy.
2: Tepper shows that the roadside rescue arrived. Are you able to ask if they're able to take that from vehicle?

0: the Tom 68.
1: Tom 68.
0: I've been advised that the lights of the carrying and proxies are currently out.
1: The heavy energy is already advised for power outage.
0: Okay.
1: Again, 63, number of the California plant.
2: Thank you. I got 6 Lincoln Edward Zebra 019.
3: Sparks, 393, Lona.
4: 393.
3: Lyles and Eddie in unit 223. You're on station for briefing. Good morning.
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1: The individual that reported this is on the south side, down where it's overgrown.
2: Copy. I'll meet you over there and then we can figure out what equipment we need.
1: Truck copies.

0: He did say he would go get it. He's on his way over there now. So if you could reassign them that Hyundai, that would be great, and we're going to cancel the lease.
1: Come to.
2: Can you log off the trailer that's on Sullivan?
1: Temper.
3: Not sure if anybody's already aware, but the traffic signals at North McCarran and North Virginia are completely out.
1: It's a big outage, well not a big, it's like 4,000 people affected in Northwest right now.
3: Okay.
4: This is a Roadhouse, reference a possible attempted vehicle burglary. So they're trying to get into one of the employees' vehicles. He's a Hispanic male, mid-20s, black baseball hat, black t-shirt, has two duffel bags on his shoulders, and he's now near the Kohl's parking lot. Well, I can keep him on your edge.
5: Just assigned two fugitive complaints.
0: 9 and 10.

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1: Okay,

0: Sergeant Phil Bumbleski.
1: To Texas Roadhouse. It looks like the suspect tried to get inside the vehicle with an employee inside of it. The victim called the RP. They came outside, confronted him. The employee is still outside near the vehicle, which is the silver Nissan Altima.

0: Safe Six, do you have an SR for on Quail Falls?
1: You didn't come through clear. Could you repeat?
0: Do you have an SR for 8917 Quail Falls?
2: Washoe,
1: 6 Adam, 6-5. 6 Adam, 6-5.
2: I'll be 10-6 out of par.
1: 10-5. I just need you to please hold. It does not sound familiar.
0: Okay, 10-4, just let me know.

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1: We've already been there. 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
2: This is John Deli, Creek, California.
0: Safe 6, I'm not sure if you tried to transmit, but I didn't hear anything.
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2: Can I have 15 separate opening?
4: Okay, and the vehicle was on a city street?
3: Yes.
0: And you were able to chalk the street. It wasn't dirt underneath.
1: That's affirmative.
4: Okay, 10-4. Thank you very much.

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3: I copy. Any of them near Lemon Valley?
5: Wearing a gray striped flannel and gray pants is the one that hits the other subject in the head.
4: Par 32 is out in Spanish Springs, and 42 is off of Silverado in Sparks.
3: I copy. I'll hit up 91. Thank you.
4: No problem.
3: Nora 91, 6079. Good. Are you available to clear par for a traffic stop?
6: Hey, sir.
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0: What's your copy?
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4: 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For 1016, RP is at her daughter's house, and her daughter and boyfriend are, I guess the boyfriend has been hitting her daughter, been throwing her around, and the daughter has bruises. 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

0: custody issue. Female half had a knife earlier, but no longer armed. 7709 Santa Goey.
1: For further, boyfriend is left of man, first of Shane, IMA, 34 years of age, 5'10", medium build, black t-shirt, blue jeans. Him and the daughter's on the scene. Boyfriend's hit her daughter in the head multiple times, but doesn't think she needs medical today. You can advise if you'd like them to still continue. Negative weapons are 1056.
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0: 21, just check from the corner of the house. 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
1: 96. Unit 266, you're now ready to check.
2: That was one.
1: Unit 266.
3: Tom, two, get there. The one that went behind 2590 Portland.
2: Copy.
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3: Yeah, he's 95.
0: 10-4, just one outstanding.
4: Moderate. We're going to 270 on 272's call on the CTC. This is the other flight number.
1: Jennifer.
5: Charles, Rusty, 288.
1: Jennifer.
2: 3623. It's called 36.
0: The verbal only left Ortiz, first of Victor. Date of birth is 10-4-05, should be out of Nevada.
2: 10-4.
0: We're going for it.
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0: RP said possibly gray flannel, gray pants, and brown hair. WMJ.
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3: WMJ, last of Paul, Ida, Nora, Union, Edward, Lincoln, Adam, Sam. First of Jordan, John, Ocean, Robert, David, Adam, Nora. 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
0: 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I'm looking at some routes to the Black Spot 10-4.
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1: 354 Frank 48, Nevada.
0: Said you're not seeing any vehicles there currently.
1: Vehicles aren't here. I'm not seeing anything outside currently. Disturbance west.
0: Copy that.
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1: 10-4. Copy.
0: We're going to wrap it to another vehicle just showed up and the occupant went to our house.

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0: Mario Sonora, Robert Ocean Yellow. I've been Rodriguez, Robert Ocean David, Robert Ida George, Union Edward Zebra. First of Isaac, Ida Sam, Adam Charles. Date of birth 6/4/07 and Nevada OLN 080-840-9570.
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1: Copy. Where is the 21 for you?
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0: Good.
5: The VIN's clear out of Nevada on a 2007 Honda four-door sedan.
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0: Approach me.
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0: 10-63. Show me Madero's and East 4th Avenue. Looks like something is on fire at this location. There is a subject trying to put the fire out, but it's getting out of control. Possible grass and pallets burning 50 by 50, and then it's burning the residence next door. And the fire is spreading west. Madero's in East 4th.
1: Tell me, I'm 96.
3: 2-9-2-9-92, Washoe. 72. She's going to be Clear Valley, Nevada, with correct lunges.
4: 72. Washoe, Hawks again. Hawks,
0: you're showing it around.
4: 23, we're slowly to spread there. I'm trying to put it out with the recording hose.
0: Push it.
1: Washoe 2-0-3-2. End this call in a moment and I'll be in after.
0: 32.
1: Washoe 2-0-3-4.
0: 6-9-13.
5: Stack 633, you just call them back and let them know it's going to be a while, probably night shift to be able to handle that.
3: Super, thank you.

0: 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Are you unmutable? I copy. Roy 271, begin responding to 6 rank 13.
1: 45 for water tender 46. Wildland fire with structures threatened at East 4th Avenue at Ladero's Drive. At end of Ladero's.
0: 13, do you need to expedite it?
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5: Commander Sam 296.
3: Sam 296.
5: Subject MHI, but he was AC tonight.
3: 296.
2: Reno Sam 299 assist tonight.
0: 729. Roger, copy. 2350, copy, A1.
6: Copy. 4-3-2-6-1, can I turn to Frank? Do you need additional?
2: Wash out 2 North 32, on code 4, fires, turn on the Darrow South.
3: 42, that's going to be a firm or 6-1, whoever is available to it with 6-13.
2: Hey, firm, we don't need any additional.
7: Yes, sir.
2: Sorry, static, say again. Are you in court in 13 answers? Hey, firm, you need a knife. Hey, firm, last name is Nixon, looking for both parties. Copy, sir.
3: Copy, sir.
2: Roger,
5: tenor 42, 23.
3: 42.
6: Roger, tenor 92.
0: 42.
6: Spoken tonight,
0: I'm
5: going to call, I'm going to turn the house.
3: 92. Yeah, this negative. Thank you. By SO deputies en route, somebody's getting aggressive.
6: Copy.
5: Incoming, Brush 44 is arriving on scene. I'll be establishing the Madero's Fire Reynolds IC. We got about a 16th of an acre. Looks like most of it's been knocked down in the backyard. No immediate structure threat at this time. Cancel the balance. We'll keep Water Tender 45 and Medic 45 assigned along with the battalion chief.
2: Tender 141,
0: have a case. Okay, last unit, go ahead.
8: Dispatch, Rush 40.
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2: Kevin. Okay. Negative RTP 42, you're on the indicator with my car at 44.
3: Yes, it's for.
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0: Nevada 441, 6 Adam 3.
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4: It's over by Sky Ranch Middle School. 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
6: 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It's going to be last of Dixon, David, Ida, X-ray, Ocean, Nora. First of Jasmine, John, Adam, Sam, Mary, Ida, Nora, Edward. Date of birth is 3-3-98, social 649-140408.
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2: No, 2 to runway, yes, again.
1: Case number 4799, 4799, came in at 1335, on scene at 1359, break. I do have Ian in the call. He's clear valid, Class B, motorcycle endorsed, clear tip. Go with whomever.
2: I'm sorry, you have who?
1: Ian, the RP.
2: Okay, the next off Nevada DL, last of Riley, Robert Ida Lincoln, Edward Yellow, first of Dylan, DOB 1177. OLN 320-049-5448, and break for another.
1: Go ahead.
2: I've been about it. The last of Davis, first of Noah, DOB 1023 of 05, OLN 040-729-2454.
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3: 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Yes, sir.

0: John Henry, Mary Frank Adam, 36257 Sam 001207.
1: Expiration, that's a year away. I was under the impression they're no longer than 6 months. Anyone verify one way or the other?
2: 6-7, this is Eric in the office. So the, it's a red placard?
1: Yes, and it has a 7-1-2027 expiration. Okay, thank you. Hey, could you leave a note? There's no operations manual in this vehicle.
2: Yeah, I will let them know. No problem.

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2: Engine 1.
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1: 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She's coming in.
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1: 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Service employee here, reckless vehicle last seen northbound 580 from mile marker 12, 14, 10 hours. The white Nissan Frontier, it was swerving C-Stack 653, West Clear.

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0: 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She reported that a suspect she was in Kiffa.
1: George 267, William Paul.
2: Tower.
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2: Tower.

0: Six, I spoke with RP for the unwanted. She reported that suspect she waking careful.
1: George 267, William Paul.
2: Tapper.
1: Okay, Falcon 61 out at 2680.
2: Tapper.
0: You should hear this.
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1: Central O'Connor, 10-4. 10-4. I gave you Utah George 267, William Paul, correct?
2: Adrian, that's right.
1: 10-4.
2: Looks like it's clear current on a 2016 Ram.
1: CRO.
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1: We got people looking in the bathrooms right now.
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2: Green Oil, 345. Good afternoon, 1041 tonight.
0: 345, Gordon.
2: And 244. Smooth flow of toxins are clear.
3: Gordon, I'll be out of station 42. Good night.
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0: 224.
1: All right, attention, swing units for transport, please.
0: You said two swings for transport?
1: Yes, sir.
0: For North 245, you're not so 63.
1: Okay.
0: Running on 224 for transport. It's going to be at 7709 Sandy Valley.
2: 335, morning 10, 41, 10, 8. They hung up before we get further. 40, Chuck.

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0: Can I get a 2729 on 2 and then a down bad check for both? John, common spelling. EOB is 31 of 2006. Social 680763415.
2: Confirm, just confirm John is with an H.
0: Abram.
2: Go ahead with the second.
0: It'll be Garcia hyphen Padilla. Padilla is Paul Adam David Ida Lincoln Lincoln Adam. Ursa of Adriana. It's Adam Nora David Robert Edward Ida Nora Adam. Date of birth is 11/25/05. Social
3: 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I've been out on that subject before.
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0: Good afternoon, 1041. Be doubled with 383 using 85. Lieutenant.
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0: Wash at 2 North 22, can I use 29 on one? West Garcia, George Adam Robert, Charles Ida Adam, First of Carroll, Charles Adam Robert, Ocean Lincoln, DOB 112698, Nevada OLN 08057003111.
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7: This is the last eastbound route from Slide Mountain. 1449 hours. 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

0: entering northbound lanes, looks like they're in the left-hand turn lane to turn onto westbound McCarran, stating in a gray Ford Maverick. And stating they're still northbound lanes of Pyramid.
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4: 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And can I also get a 29 on a VIN when available?
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0: Nora, effective 0714 of 24 on a 2014 Indian motorcycle. RLS Las Payas, first of Brian at 668 North Coast Highway, Unit 131 in Laguna Beach. And your subject, Stela, is cleared 29 Bower, Nevada Class C.
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0: 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Most recently for driving under suspension beginning 2-10 of 21, ending 8-10 of 21. And then that VIN is going to be clear on surrendered plate 276 Zebra 46 on a 2008 Chevy Stan 4, loss of Rodriguez versus Carlos. Are you guys code 4 and did you want me to confirm?
3: Yeah, you can confirm and we're code 4, thank you.
0: Sorry, that was do not confirm.
3: Confirm, please.
0: 10 for alcohol records.
5: Command X-ray 213, still getting further. Eastbound McCarran at Sullivan.
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2: Ace Garcia. Phonetically, it's David Ida Adams, Zebra, Garcia, George, Adam, Robert, Charles, Ida Adams. First of Catherine, Charles, Adam, Tom, Henry, Edward, Robert, Ida, Nora, Edward. DOB is 11-11 of 81. Social 6800377786. Have a good night.
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6: Suspect vehicle is not following anymore when eastbound York from McCarran. RP's in a white Dodge Ram utility and now he's canceling because he's not following anymore. 10-2, my kid.
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1: It's Zach.
0: That's going to be 12931.
1: He wrote a code 9 for Zach, my prior PCS conviction. I appreciate everything.
0: Center.
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2: 32.
3: Just to do
4: copy 1-2-1. Had to interrupt me. Mm-hmm. We're in large
2: 48 in traffic. 33. Squad 1.
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0: 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I've got a hot dog in front of the Dotties in Lemon Drive.
2: Copy. 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
1: W.M. Marriott, the story is FG on traffic site 445.
2: Copy. You ready for the other?
1: Abram, go ahead.
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0: WM Marriott, story is an FTA on traffic site 445.
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0: Abram, go ahead.
1: Last of Clavicho Gutierrez, Charles Lincoln Adam, Victor Ida, John Ocean, Space George Union, Tom Ida, Edward Robert Robert Edward Zebra, first of Hilda, Henry Ida, Lincoln David Adam, date of birth 9/19/81, deal number 08-07-85-1094.
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3: 716, I was out there last week. 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She's actually on private property. 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
7: Tom 52, Motor 14, Virginia and East 9th for 1057 just occurred. Possible injuries. Two vehicles involved. Multiple colors, looking like one RP is following the 1057 vehicle. Southbound Virginia vehicle is going to be a red Toyota Camry. Nevada plate 524 to Charles 9. 524 to Charles 9.
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7: Looks like the other involved vehicle is going to be a dark gray Toyota 4Runner, possibly also a gray Ford F-150. The 1057 vehicle is turning eastbound on 1st Street from Sierra.
2: Fire. Respond 2580 Robita Street. District 2. Battalion 1. Battalion 2. Engine 10. Engine 9. Engine 8. Ladder 3. Truck 15.

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1: Turn the fourth engine off. 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
3: Ladder 3 and Rock 1 to gold.
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0: Eastbound 2nd from Lake Street.
4: Do I copy? I'm 23 the scene. Do we have a unit in that area that can help us out with this stop?
2: Engine 1 took over. I'm sure you're returning.
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2: Safety.
6: Lead well from that direction.
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7: 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Just metal in the microwave.
6: 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Downgrading the incident, we'll give gold back. 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

0: You know, just wanting to park street. Vehicle's going to be a silver Mercedes. RP caught the suspect attempting to break into the vehicle. When the altercation occurred, suspect's Native American, 40 to 50 years old, 5'5", 150 pounds, wearing all black, maroon check tailors.
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4: Washa, 2 North 22, 10-8 info.

0: to Park Street. The suspect is currently in front of Park Villa Apartments and a verbal disturbance with other subjects on scene.
1: 16 17. 15. Hey, Charles 316 is RPR victim.
2: Charles 316, I believe one of the RPUs is the victim. We've got multiple RPUs at this point.
1: Copy that. What's the suspect description again?
2: Suspect is going to be a Native American, unknown gender, 40 to 50 years of age, 5'5", 100 pounds, wearing all black with maroon colored Chuck Taylors.
1: Copy that.
2: Tom, 338, looks like the 357 vehicle is going to be in the EZM parking lot.
1: Copy, good area. Green now, Charles 07 in the area.
2: Charles 07, I copy an investment sale.
1: I'll advise.
2: Good, sir.
3: Reno, can you show Battalion 2 back available on red, please?
4: 2-10-4, and that was what I was trying to get hold of you for. 10-4.
3: Yeah, I'm not sure what happened. Traffic wasn't going through, but loud and clear now.
4: 10-4.
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0: Hey, Brenda, I'm Mayo Conscious Breathing. Been on 10, and trying to get a second email injection. To talk about a fever.
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0: motor 4. Were you in Route 42 or route to the 1050?
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2: One six to 20.
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0: Happy shows are out. Medic is here.
1: Hello, this.
2: Son has a brain injuries, altered. He's currently walking southbound on Vista on the west side of the street. We have Remsen fire route. She says he can be combative. He's going to resist treatment. Unknown if he'll be violent. Negative 56, nor our weapons. He's going to be a white male wearing a black baseball cap, black shirt, and blue jeans.
3: 321.
4: 621. 10 and 15, requesting a supervisor at their location. Parking, Kinsley.
1: Tell me that. Hang on.
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1: Break. Thank you for that.
6: Here they are currently walking westbound on Vista, just west of Vista and Omar. We're going to try to tie in with them.
4: You're at 330, Reno.
1: 330.
4: X709 pending over in 750, Lexington.
1: I copy both.
7: Jump street. Clear my last and route the par with 5.
8: Two parts.
0: Or something. But
6: it's good. RGC transport, Trail 6. Select. The Department 7 guy is finished up here. We're about to get him dressed out. If you guys wouldn't mind swinging by to pick him up on your way out.
1: Copy.
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1: Go for it.
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9: Victor Edward Sam, hyphen George Ocean Nora, Zebra Adam Lincoln, Edward Sam. 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Date of birth is 10-18-02. And Nevada DL 080-648-7595.
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3: 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We'll clear the...

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3: She shows to be MRAM, CJZ out of Union Township Justice Corps for FTA domestic battery in the first. It's going to be clear NCAC and local. Did you want me to confirm?
0: Yes, please.
3: 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Tampa,
4: 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Break 214, what's your answer?
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9: It's going to be a white male adult, last Gonzalez, George, Ocean, Nora, Zebra, Adam, Lincoln, Edward, Sam, first of Gilbert, George, Ida, Lincoln, boy, Edward, Robert, Tom, date of birth is 05-31-59, SOSHA is 558-96-8870.

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2: Roger that. Right on R330. 23, I'll be on route 312.
1: Okay.
3: Are we still in line?
1: 10375 negative.
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0: 上げたい。
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0: 10375, Reno to RP, now landline, stating that the mother came back, took the child, would not talk to the RP. RP is now requesting welfare check on the child. It's going to be 1375 Nanette Circle, number 26 E. Edward. RP is also no longer in the area, but is available by 21 if needed.
1: Copy, I'll be in the ground. 373-24 mile, you canceling with the unit?
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3: 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And engine positive, I've got a call in your district. 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
4: 37,
1: 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I'll take 330 place and go with 312.
0: 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North 330, copy.
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4: Your subject, Scott, is returning clear 29, valid Nevada ID card only. Gonzalez is 1099 and married per locals for FCA, failure to reinstate and suspended Nevada 27, effective 0903 of 22, if you're indefinite for FTC. Descriptor is white male, 6 foot 160, brown over brown.
1: Confirmation for the warrant. Washoe, Archer 33, I'll be 1042, have a great night.
4: Warrant, case number is going to be 129-34-12934.
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0: Joshua 292, clear AS 42. Have a good night.
1: 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Have a good night.
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3: Joshua 22,
1: that. Right outside D13, the old self-help desk. Is it that panic alarm?
4: It's the self-help room on the first floor of RJC. We have deputies and bailiffs there. They're clear.
0: Yep.
1: That was a black hat. Yep.
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1: Jump 4.
2: This one. 1445, High Chaparral, Virginia Foothills. Been meeting with RP's friend. RP's friend called RP, said a friend's dad was following her, and then texted and said her dad forced her into a car and is taking her to this location. The friend is 20-year-old. Still getting further, but they should be en route to this location. 1445, High Chaparral.
3: Twenty-two
2: can
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2: en
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6: Robert, Ida Ocean, class of status, Sam Adam, Adam Victor, Edward Adam, date of birth 9-26-61, social is 501, 7-5904.
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3: Send me last Charles, Adam, Robert, Robert, Ida, Lincoln, Lincoln, Ocean, first Sam, Adam, Nora, David, Robert, Adam. DOB 12-1-1964 in a Nevada DL number 08029870-23.

0: Ladder 51. The male was seen walking southbound with his left arm bloody, unknown from what. He's a white male adult in his 20s, wearing a black shirt, black baseball cap, and blue jeans.
1: 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Sounds like it might be the same guy we just went on.
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3: 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Yeah. 10 15. We're in vehicle 2427 on 10 8 afternoon.

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4: 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I checked back from January of last year to now. It's nothing with that number.

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0: 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Charles 257, excuse me.
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2: 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And yours. 31, 33, hold. 10-3-2. 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
3: A fall detection. We are attempting to get a little bit better. It's from a watch. Just showing in the area. I'm going to try to get you a real good location here in a second.
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3: Control Charles 7 and Charles 26. 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

0: Charles 312, Charles 31, Tommy Reno 1063. Charles 312, Charles 317-630, Fuller Street, number IIDA for a physical 1016, two males involved, still trying to get better. 630 Plymouth Street, number IIDA.
1: Thank you. 17.

0: Charles 312, Charles 31, 739-1063. Charles 312, Charles 317-630, Plymouth Street, number IIDA, for a physical 1016, two males involved, still trying to get better. 630 Plymouth Street, number IIDA.
1: Entry. 17.
2: Traffic. 2 motor 12. 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
4: All planes might have not been able to handle anymore, and then it rotated to Cal Nevada. Confirming this is for the Toyota 4Runner.
1: This is the Toyota sedan at Houston, but they're here now, so I just want to make sure they're not coming still. Cal Nevada can take it since they're here.
4: Yeah, it shows a tow company now in Topo as Cal Nevada Towing that they're en route, so all points towing might have not been able to handle.
1: Sorry, just made sure. Thank you.

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1: Charles 07, sounds like RP is possibly off-site security, now saying that he's watching a video from 1610 hours that showed one meal GOA on foot, unknown direction of travel, and bleeding.
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0: And she's revoked DL and motorcycle endorsed positive Zebra Union Tom Genjo.
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0: For 43, there's caution for violent tendencies in Nora.
2: 10-4.
1: 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Happy 4.0.

0: number.
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0: 7375.
1: 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Do we have a direct number for any, like, Amazon warehouses or deliveries?
2: It's going to be a white male, 34 to 35 years of age, 5859, thin build, brown short hair, wearing a white shirt and blue jeans, and we're no longer landing.
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0: Charles 27.
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5: If you want to try that, if that helps.
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0: Subject left prior to my arrival. She might be around to the station, so I'm going to head over to the PSC and check there. And I'm UTC via 21.
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Respond 3101 Bloom Street, Unit 312.

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Sparks fire main assignment. Activated fire alarm. 2, 955 Avenue of Yokes. 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
1: 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District 1, Squad 1, respond 1483 East 4th Street.
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4: 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They're not seeing a fire, but they're unsure which apartment it is, other than it's on the 8th floor.
3: The one that remained out of the room. Thank you.
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1: Show TR 31, I'll be out with a blue Tacoma. Plate's gonna be 413 David Lincoln King, Nevada. Complex, we do have evacuations taking place. We'll be in investigative mode. Battalion 1 will be C Street Command. And Engine 11, go ahead and investigate. It says it's the southeast hallway on the 8th floor. I'm gonna go into the command room.
2: Sparks.
3: Command, Sparks. 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

0: Marshall, 2 North, 31. Can I get a 2729 on a total 3? First one's going to be a white female adult, Lassa Thompson, Tom Henry Ocean, Mary Sam, Edward Nora, first of Emma, Edward Mary, Mary Adam, date of birth is 03-30-04, and DL is 020-684-0691. Wait for next. White male adult, last of Sadie, Sam Adam David Yellow, first of Sean, Sam Edward Adam Nora, date of birth is 09-17-02, Nevada DL 080-676-5355, and break for last.
1: And 2663,
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0: alarm company is not showing a reset.
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